0: That is Carol G and Bruno Mars. It's the weekend throwdown. It's BuzzFeed quiz time on the show. Ginger is out this weekend, and she should be back on the show with us next week. Here's the quiz we picked for this week's show. If you can get a perfect score on this pop culture game, I'm impressed. Fandom 4x4. So I took this quiz. I got them all right. I got a perfect score. I got 100%. BuzzFeed, are you impressed?
1: Hey, what's up? This is Shakira, and more of the weekend throwdown with Jagger is next.
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up on our socials anytime at WKND39. We'd love to get your song on the show. 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She's listening to us on Fly 92.3, Albany's number one hit music station in Albany, New York. And she wants to hear Cat's Eye. This is Animal on the Weekend Throwdown.

0: It's the Weekend Throwdown. I'm Jagger, and there's a throwback reference in the lyrics to Miley's 2013 hit, We Can't Stop, in this song from Miley. Basically, the lyric says, yeah, chaos is king, but you know that you can't stop, won't stop. Here's Miley in Bass Persuades on the Weekend Throwdown.
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1: When I fall in love, it's been this fault. 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
0: 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She is back on top. Her new song and video just came out last weekend, and the video co-stars Colin Farrell and Dakota Johnson as well. 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It's number one this weekend on The Weekend Throwdown.

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1: All right, coming up, music from Audrey Hobart, our hot pick from Adela, and our remix of the week. Now it's Ariana Grande, Hate That I Made You Love Me, on the weekend throwdown.

a first for us here on the Weekend Throwdown. I don't think we've ever had a brother and sister in the top 20 with hits at the same time. Audrey Hobart, she is the older sister of Malcolm Todd, and right now both of them each have a top 20 hit climbing up the charts. Here's Audrey and Sumi on the Weekend Throwdown.

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2: Dining alone is becoming more and more common here in the U.S. Solo dining reservations, they have risen by 29% over the past 2 years, and that's according to OpenTable. 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

0: massive corporate data centers in your backyard, and you get no say. That's what Mike Oliverio voted for when he stripped local communities of their power to push back against data centers. 30 years in Charleston, and he's forgotten who he works for.
1: I'm John Williams. 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
0: This November, take back your voice. 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

Teddy Swims. It's the Weekend Throwdown. Hit us up on our socials anytime at WKND Throwdown. We'd love to get your song on the show. Like this one's for Kendall. She is listening to us on 102 WVAQ, the hit music channel in Morgantown, West Virginia. And she wants to hear Stella Lefty, It's Boston on the Weekend Throwdown. On a

and ain't in L.A. This song challenges the idea that true success and talent only exist in major cultural hubs like Los Angeles. Instead, it serves as an anthem celebrating people from smaller towns and immigrant backgrounds. And Adela drew inspiration from her own life as a Slovak immigrant in Los Angeles and old photographs of her mother. Here it is, your hot new song of the week. It's Adela and Ain't in L.A. on the Weekend Throwdown.

5, it's Sierra and Missy Elliott and 1-2-Step. It's the Weekend Throwdown. It's trivia time on the show. Ginger is out this weekend. She'll be back next week. Here's the question. This type of snack grew 30% in sales over the past year. What is it? All right, we'll find out the answer in less than 10 minutes. Now it's Justin Bieber on the Weekend Throwdown.

0: They're called Long Shot. The song is Moonwalking. It's the Weekend Throwdown. It's trivia time on the show once again. Here's the question if you missed it. This type of snack grew 30% in sales over the past year. What is it? I guess it's a variety of these kinds of snacks. The answer is pickle-flavored snacks.
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0: massive corporate data centers in your backyard, and you get no say. 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
1: I'm John Williams. 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
13: 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Re-elect Mike Oliverio to the West Virginia State Senate this November 3rd. 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

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Hit us up on our socials anytime at WKND Throwdown. We'd love to get your song on the show. This one's from Mackenzie listening to us on Mix 96.5, the 90s to now in Houston, Texas. And she wants to hear Ariana Grande's latest. Here is Petal. And thanks for listening.

0: do right here is go back, way back, back, back, back into time.
1: Your throwback of the week this weekend, Black Eyed Peas, I Got a Feeling, from 2009. I Got a Feeling first debuted at number 2 on Billboard's Hot 100 behind their previous single, Boom Boom Pow, making the Black Eyed Peas one of 11 artists who have occupied the top 2 positions of Billboard's Hot 100 at the same time. The song went on to spend 14 consecutive weeks atop Billboard's Hot 100, making it the longest running number 1 single of 2009. And I Got a Feeling won the Grammy Award for Best Pop Performance by a Duo or Group with Vocals in 2010. Here it is, your throwback of the week. Number 1 this weekend, back in 2009, Black Eyed Peas, I Got a Feeling, on the

0: woman.
1: It's the Weekend Throwdown. I'm Jagger. His sister, Audrey Hobart, also has a top 20 hit right now with a song called Sue Me. Here's Malcolm Todd, his first big hit. It's Earrings on the Weekend.

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2: If you're still into online dating culture and swipey swipes, well, you know the one thing that will get someone to swipe left faster than anything? If you guessed negativity, you would be correct. A new survey revealed that negativity is the biggest ick on someone's profile, with 70% calling it a major turnoff. Some of the others that made the list were overly edited photos, too much focus on material possessions, and lack of effort put into their profiles. Oh, and a bonus mention, poor grammar and spelling.
3: Yo, what's up? It's Will.i.am, and more of the Weekend Throwdown with my homeboy Jagga is next.
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8: It is Digger. 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
8: 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Now it's Dominic Fike and Baby Doll on the Weekend Throwdown.

the weekend, Throwdown. I'm Jagger. Hit us up on our socials anytime at WKND Throwdown. We'd love to get your song on the show. This one's for Katie. She is checking us out on the new Now 107.7 in Albany, Georgia, and she wants

0: shot. It's Moonwalking. It's the Weekend Throwdown. I'm Jagger. Time now for your weird, wacky story of the week. Ginger is out this weekend. Working in a high-stress environment like an emergency room can be a thankless job. It's even worse, however, when you consider how much physical violence some of these medical professionals are subjected to. So there's a recent study that found that almost one-third of ER physicians have been physically assaulted in the last year. Additionally, 71% say they witnessed an assault while on the job in the ER, and 97% of those assaults were perpetrated by patients. That is crazy. What's going on?
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0: It is Olivia Dean. It's the Weekend Throwdown. I'm Jagger. 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Our operations manager is Rich O'Brien. 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

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Money really all that we fiending for. 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Fall off what? 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

0: I want you to keep more of your hard-earned money in your pocket. 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I ask for your vote on November 3rd, paid for by Friends of Mike Oliverio.
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4: 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Welcome back to the Jack and Nikki Show. It is Monday, October the 5th. It is time to begin another exciting week of broadcasting on, and it is very exciting because we have the return of the Secret Sound game today on the show.
2: Yay!
4: All of the details will be revealed unto you coming up in just a few minutes. Right now, let's reveal the Metro News AccuWeather forecast brought to you by Panhandle Cleaning and Restoration. 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Sunshine on the way this afternoon, 68 degrees, clear tonight down to 40.
2: Oh,
4: and
2: wow.
4: Then, yeah, sunshine tomorrow and a high of

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My, oh my, it's almost like it's fall in the great state of West Virginia.

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Whatever you want to do.

0: do it. It's Monday morning. Here we go.
1: Blue Monday. Ah, it's Monday.
0: Yes, Monday.
1: Got to work like a slave all day.
0: Is what I'm indicating. The weekend is over. It's time to face stupid reality. So get up, wash your face, and for God's sake, put some pants on before you head into the office. Nikki Drake, how are you?
2: Jack Luger, I'm okay.
0: Yeah, doing all right.
2: I'm all right.
0: Super.
2: Mm-hmm. Yeah. How are you?
0: I am okay.
2: Yeah.
0: I am well rested after the weekend.
2: That's good.
0: As you know, Jessica and I went to Elkins, deep in the heart of Randolph County, for the Forest Festival, where I dropped Jessica off right in town with her mom and her brother and sister, and they watched the Forest Festival parade, and I drove off into the mountains. And this is the part of the story that I think you will appreciate.
2: Oh boy, what happened?
0: It rained on me the entire time, but it did not rain in Elkins at all.
2: Yeah?
0: Yeah.
2: Yeah, this is what you said you were going to do.
0: So
2: you fulfilled your word.
0: I did say to the people of Elkins,
2: yes,
0: I will take the rain away.
2: Uh-huh.
0: The rain will follow me.
2: Yep.
0: And therefore, Elkins, you can enjoy the Forest Festival Parade.
2: Yep.
0: And that's exactly what
2: happened. That's what happened.
0: Because I went into the mountains, and I was worried about Jessica because I was up on Point Mountain. I was in my truck. And it rained and it rained and it rained. And I thought, oh, Jessica didn't take an umbrella. I hope she's not getting wet at the festival parade.
2: Mm-hmm.
0: And then when I went back down to the house in Valley Bend and met up with her later that day, I said, did you get wet? She said, no, it didn't rain. And the rain line was like right at Huttonsville.
2: Oh, gosh.
0: So from Huttonsville to Point Mountain, steady, continuous rain.
2: Yep.
0: Huttonsville to Elkins, fine.
2: Well, that's good for Jessica.
0: It's good. I'm glad that it happened that way because I, you know, want her to have a good time and enjoy the parade.
2: That's so funny, though.
0: Enjoy the day. And so because it never stopped raining, I was not able to ever really get out of my truck and really do anything. And so I ended up parking my truck and falling asleep in it.
2: Oh, lovely. That's a good nap in the rain.
0: Mm-hmm.
2: Yeah, nice rainy day nap in your truck.
0: It was pretty nice.
2: Yeah.
0: I mean, it really was. I'm not going to lie to you. I was not on Snake Run.
2: Yeah.
0: And I just pulled off.
2: Yeah.
0: And it was, like you said, raining. It's dripping off the trees. Mm-hmm. It's landing on the truck. And I was like this. Oh. So I just took my boots off, crawled in the back of my truck.
2: Yep.
0: Slept for about an hour and a half. Woke up. Got a text from Jessica. Hey, we're on our way back to the house. I was like, I guess I'll go get Jessica. And that was my Saturday.
2: Oh, man.
0: Terrific, Nikki Drake. Just terrific. Now, it's going to be hard to top that kind of excitement doing a live radio show. However, we're going to try because we've got the return of the secret sound game today on the show. Sound! Secrets. 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And you know why they bring it to us, Nikki.
2: Because they canna.
0: That's right. Because they canna bring it to us. Who gonna stop them? You? I don't think so. So be listening this morning in the 7 o'clock hour at a time of our choosing. We will play the secret sound. There's $200 in the cash jackpot. All you have to do is figure out what the sound is. Be caller number 10. If you get it right, we give you $200. If you get it wrong, we toss $25 on the pot. We mock you behind your back. We move on and we play it again coming up in the 10 o'clock hour. We play again at 1 and at 4 weekdays, 7 a.m., 10 a.m., 1 p.m., 4 p.m. This is how it works. We've been doing this twice a year, every year since the Carter administration.
2: Yep.
0: Okay. You should have this figured out by now. It happened for the first time on WVQ in 1979.
2: Yeah. Okay?
0: That's how long this has been going on. So listen carefully because that sound is coming up and your chance to win. Is it as exciting as sleeping in a pickup truck on a back road in Randolph County?
2: Gosh, no.
0: Some say no.

0: Hit Music Channel 102 WVAQ. Looky here, y'all. It is time for a sports update from Dave Wilson. And Dave, when you finish your sports here, I want to do dueling weekend stories because I had a pretty exciting weekend.
1: And, did you?
0: Yeah. And I want to see if you can top it. So go ahead and tell me what you have for sports here, bud.
1: All right. Let's start with the late game last night. Sunday Night Football, Panthers hold off the Lions 32-26. Bryce Young throws for 329 yards and two touchdowns. Monday Night Football tonight, Atlanta at New Orleans to finish out the week all. By the way, Steeler fans, makes you feel any better? Bengals got beat yesterday. Jacksonville beat the Bengals. So take some solace.
0: Oh, there you go. Yes. Sure, yeah.
1: Yeah. National League Divisional Series. Brewers come back to beat the Padres 4-3. Jackson Chourio with a walk-off two-run single. Brewers lead the series 2-0 as that series shifts to San Diego. Braves ride the bullpen to a 3-2 win over the Dodgers. They steal a game in L.A. That series tied a game apiece as they head to Atlanta on Tuesday. American League Divisional Series resumes tonight. White Sox at the Guardians. Yankees are at the Rays. Rich Rodriguez show tonight over on WAJR. Mountaineers coming off a loss to Iowa State. They're back home this week against Arizona on Saturday, and that means the show before the show, after the breakfast, before lunch.
0: The pregame, before the pregame, whatever. Before the game day show. Yeah, beginning.

0: I believe it's 7 o'clock on Saturday morning.
1: Yep.
0: 7 to 9. That's right. And then kickoff is at noon. So it's important that we get 5 hours in front of that.
1: Mm-hmm. Yeah.
0: Yeah. We want to scoop everybody, Dave. By the time everything else comes on, it's old news because we've covered it.
1: That's how it works.
0: Very important to us.
2: Bring your sausage gravy biscuits for that one. Jeez.
1: Yeah, that's 7 o'clock. Early one.
2: I've never been on the air at 7 o'clock for a ball game.
0: All right. Take it easy, Dave.
1: Wow.
0: It's not a competition.
1: Wow.
0: But I'll tell you what is a competition. How our weekends went. Now, I was telling Nikki that I had an exciting weekend back in Randolph County because it was Force Festival weekend, and I sacrificed myself for the good people of Elkins by taking the rain with me as I drove into the mountains.
2: Well done.
0: That's right. I went up. Yeah, I went up on Point Mountain. The rain stayed with me. Everybody else got to enjoy the parade. And then I fell asleep in my truck on a back road. Now, I say, Dave, top that.
2: Well, let's see. I went to Harrisonburg, Marshall at James Madison, to work with the Herd Network. And for some reason, there was a gaggle of Virginia State troopers that I got to go speak to who are hanging out around my truck when the bomb dog alerted at my truck.
1: What? Yeah.
2: So,
1: oh, my gosh.
2: So, you know, we get there super early for the ball games. We're sitting in the radio booth, and this very nice lady, kind of looked like Betsy the Warden. Remember Seinfeld when George is dating the inmate?
0: Yeah.
2: Kind of looked like Betsy. Are any of you gentlemen driving a dark red Silverado? I was like, yeah. Yeah, I am. Why? Is everything okay? Probably. I went, probably?
1: Probably.
2: Oh, it's no big deal. Can you just come with me for a second? I'm like, okay. What's up?
1: Oh, no.
2: The dog just alerted at your truck. I'm sure it's nothing. Oh, you think? Oh, really?
1: Wow.
2: So, you know, I had to then walk to the other side of the stadium where there were a handful of Virginia State troopers. Very nice gentlemen, by the way.
0: Mm-hmm.
2: Yada, yada. They're like, you know, they want to look in the truck. I'm like, go ahead. All I got's a couple Danishes and a cinnamon roll in there for later.
1: That's what the dog was after.
2: That's what I tried to say. It was probably after the cinnamon roll. So, of course, you know, obviously they looked through the truck. There was nothing there, but at that point, they started to have a sense of humor about things.
0: Mm-hmm.
2: So I started to take my phone out and said, now, according to social media, at this point, I'm supposed to start filming, scream about a warrant, and demand a supervisor, right? And the guy says, don't forget about talking your way into getting arrested, too.
1: Oh, right.
0: Yeah, you got to do that. Yeah, you got to do that. Hey, do you want to be on YouTube or don't you?
2: Yeah, right?
0: Yeah.
2: So, yeah,
0: wow.
2: It was a little tense there for a second. I'm like, I got nothing in the truck.
0: That is wild.
2: Yeah,
0: that's wild. So a bomb sniffing dog around your truck,
2: alerted from halfway across the parking lot, I'm told.
0: Let me ask you this.
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0: But since there's really no explanation for this, were you maybe listening to the Jack and Nikki Show podcast in that truck, and that's why the dog alerted?
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2: Yeah. Show socks! Oh, get him, boys! Oh!

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0: 102 WVAQ. It's Jack and Nikki. And you know what? Tis the season. Halloween is on the way. And with Halloween, we get more of these kinds of stories. Scary. Scary.
1: Scary?
0: Well, ridiculous. Ridiculous. Here's the headline. Woman called the police after she paid to put a spell on her boyfriend, and it didn't work.
1: Oh, no.
0: Well, surprise, surprise. An Oak Lawn, Illinois resident lost $4,150 to a website that promised to cast a spell on her boyfriend.
1: What was the spell for?
0: You know, they don't really get into that.
1: Horrible journalism. We need to know what it was for.
0: Unidentified woman sent the money via Western Union. She then sent additional funds because the witch requested extra cash in exchange for not telling her boyfriend that she was going to cast a spell on him. So,
1: wow.
0: So they got her coming in going. The woman then reported this to the police after the spell failed. Now, normally what I would do is just mercilessly ridicule this person for being an imbecile for even attempting something like this. But I'm going to take a different route this time around.
1: Oh, you are?
0: I am, because, this made me think when I saw this, maybe prosecuting these people for failing to deliver on these services is a good way to put a stop to this nonsense once and for all.
1: Mm-hmm.
0: Right? Like, if you're claiming that you can cast spells, see the future, or talk to dead people as a party trick,
1: mm-hmm.
0: fine. But once somebody pays you to do that for them and then you don't, because you can't, because it's never been demonstrated anywhere in the history of the world by any person, you're a fraud.
1: Well,
0: you have taken their money and not given them the service they paid for.
2: Speech! Mm-hmm. Speech! No. Speech! Speech!
0: So
2: speech.
0: I say, maybe this is a way to crack down on this.
1: Maybe. Or is it a way to just push them to get some little, like, fine print legalese at the bottom of these claims that covers their base? Like, okay, you got this spell that whatever it's supposed to do, maybe it's he's supposed to grow warts all over his face, and it doesn't happen. It doesn't mm-hmm. work. Well, a little asterisk and fine print at the bottom before you pay, and you're like, I do recognize that this has a 0% chance of working. Or even, like, even if you say 50-50, whatever it is, give you that legal out,
0: yeah.
1: and then you can keep on scamming people for money.
0: Okay, I think that's a step in the right direction.
1: Okay.
0: At the very least, yeah.
1: At the very least,
0: a disclaimer saying, yeah. caution, this is complete nonsense. This is yeah. something that's never been demonstrated at mm-hmm. any point in the history of the world.
1: Mm-hmm.
0: Chances of this working are a coin toss.
1: Yeah.
0: Yeah. Yeah, something like that.
1: Okay.
0: Then at least people can look at it and go, oh, okay. Mm-hmm. Okay, this is nonsense.
1: Yeah.
0: Yeah. By the way, and I always point this out, I like, just take a second. The James Randi Foundation. James Randi.
1: I don't know who that is.
0: Well, he was a magician,
1: okay.
0: and then he became like a professional skeptic.
1: Mm-hmm.
0: He has an institute. I mean, the guy, he was around for a long time. Yeah, the
1: okay.
0: James Randi Educational Foundation.
1: Huh.
0: For decades, they offered $1 million prize to anyone who could demonstrate psychic ability.
1: Mm-hmm.
0: And people lined up and took the test. And you have to be tested under controlled circumstances.
1: Sure, right? Absolutely, okay. You would have
0: not
1: to be tested
0: one
1: under controlled
0: circumstances. Not yeah. one person was ever able to demonstrate psychic ability.
1: Hmm.
0: It's never been demonstrated. Now, can I sit here and say that no one is psychic? No.
1: No.
0: Can't say that. But what I can say is it's never been demonstrated.
1: Because here's the thing. If you were, you're not going to go stand in line and take this test, because then that's going to be used against you. Like, they're going to take you away and test
0: yeah,
1: you.
0: Yeah, that's why. That's
1: and put
0: why.
1: You
0: yeah,
1: under the magnifying glass and hook yeah. you up to all the wires.
0: I don't want the $1 million. By the way, you ever notice how these big lottery jackpots always won by psychics?
1: Right.
0: Always.
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1: That is correct, Nikki Drake. Yeah. New episodes every Monday.
0: All right, we're celebrating a lot today.
1: Yes.
0: World Teachers Day.
1: World Teachers.
0: Yes.
1: Yes.
0: Thank you, teachers.
1: Not to be confused with National Teachers Appreciation Day, which also falls on Nurses Appreciation Day, and we always find ourselves in that
0: weird situation.
1: Quagmire. So this is different from that.
0: Yeah,
1: this is just for the world.
0: Mm-hmm. Yeah.
1: The world.
0: World teachers.
1: All right.
0: Yeah. All right. And we've got National Do Something Nice Day.
1: All right.
0: Do something nice for your teachers. Then you're celebrating both holidays.
1: There it is.
0: And also National Kiss a Wrestler Day. So if your teacher is a wrestler, we can just roll it all into one day.
1: Yeah. Yeah, I guess you can.
0: Yeah. Taylor Swift made a surprise appearance during Dakota Johnson's opening monologue on Saturday Night Live. Mm-hmm. I will say, Dakota Johnson, not that talented.
1: Not really.
0: No.
1: Not especially, no.
0: Yeah. But Taylor Swift had a fantastic appearance on the show.
1: Yeah, she did a good job.
0: Yeah.
1: And I think we actually have the audio here, Taylor Swift. This is during the opening monologue,
0: mm-hmm.
1: Saturday Night Live.
2: I'm not your therapist, actually. You just show up once a week at my house with an empty bottle of wine and ask if I want some.
3: Yeah, well, I have manners.
2: And then you flop on my couch and overshare, and every so often I just say, that's crazy.
3: Is that not a therapist?
2: And then I go, well, you know, oh, it's getting late, I should probably go to bed. And then you say,
3: sleepover, yay!
2: And then I give you a Pedialyte, and my security drives you home.
1: Yep. I think Taylor Swift should host Saturday Night Live.
0: Yes.
1: She had good timing there.
0: She's got fantastic timing.
1: Sounded good.
0: Yeah. She can do everything. ChatGPT can do everything, and they have a new try-on button for clothing and accessories, mm-hmm. which sounds like a great idea. I just don't like the idea of having to upload my selfie to ChatGPT because I don't know what the fine print is on that.
1: Oh.
0: Because then OpenAI has your reference photo of you. And then they're going to put clothes on you. And I'm like, but
1: if you're lucky, they're going to put clothes
0: right,
1: on you.
0: Right. Yeah. Exactly.
1: Yeah. Maybe later they reverse that.
0: Maybe.
1: Somewhere else.
0: Yeah.
1: In a place that you don't want.
0: Exactly.
1: Yeah.
0: So, yeah. But there's that. So if you're looking to try on clothes without having to go to the store, then go for it, I guess. Yeah. Phantom phone vibrations are becoming more and more common. Do you ever have this happen to you where you think your phone is vibrating in your pocket or your hand or anything like that?
1: I have not experienced that.
0: And you're like, is my phone going off? And then you look and nothing's happening on your phone?
1: Mm-mm.
0: No?
1: Mm-mm.
0: Oh.

0: Oh, man, that happens to me often.
1: Really?
0: At least a couple times a week.
1: Really?
0: Mm-hmm. Where I'm like, oh, did my phone just vibrate? And I'm like, oh, no, it didn't, but I could have sworn I felt something.
1: Hmm.
0: Yeah, but it happens. This happens to up to like 89% of people.
1: Hmm.
0: Depending on, you know, the group surveyed. And scientists believe that the brain is primed to expect alerts and it misreads ordinary sensations like clothing friction or muscle twitches as a phone buzz.
1: Oh, okay. So I don't need to be worried. It's not my phone going off. I'm just having muscle spasms for some reason.
0: But don't worry about that either.
1: I think I'm having a small stroke. Oh, thank God it's just that. And it's not that I missed a message from somebody.
0: Right.
1: Whoo. Yep. Relax.
0: Yeah. My favorite franchise, Fast and the Furious. They've got a TV series greenlit by Peacock. It's going to launch in 2028. Mm-hmm. I'm very excited about this. Yeah. No cast has been announced yet.
1: Mr. Potato Head's not in it?
0: No, he's going to be an executive producer, of course, but he hasn't been cast in it. So we'll see, how it goes. It's a spinoff.
1: A TV show with a bunch of people driving around in cars.
0: Mm-hmm. Never seen that before.
1: That's original. New. That's unique. Maybe they can get that Dakota Johnson in it.
0: Please no.
1: She's so talented.
0: No.
1: Yeah, that's going to require some serious acting to make that work.
0: Don't put that in the universe. Yeah,
1: get her in there.
0: Oh, no. I got a lot of food news for you. Buffalo Wild Wings, they've got a new Fright Feast menu with Vampire Hunter wings and a Vampirita cocktail. Actually, yes, they've hooked me on that. I'll go in for that meal. And King's Hawaiian, they've got new maple brown sugar rolls for the fall. That sounds delicious. And that's what's trending, 102 WVAQ.
1: Tabloid trash on the way. Tom Cruise not happy about the reaction.

0: feast menu with vampire hunter wings and a vampirita cocktail. Actually, yes, they've hooked me on that. I'll go in for that meal. And King's Hawaiian, they've got new maple brown sugar rolls for the fall. That sounds delicious. And that's what's trending, 102 WVAQ.
1: Tabloid trash on the way. Tom Cruise not happy about the reaction.

0: with only $8 million. And according to industry insiders, Tom is furious and blaming everyone but Tom. He doesn't like to lose, according to reports. He thought he made not just another movie, he thought he made the movie. The performance that would finally put an Oscar in his tiny hands. And now he wants to know why audiences were not convinced that this was an event. There are emergency phone calls, meetings, and a lot of finger pointing. Tom wants answers.
1: Oh, goodness.
0: Yes.
1: Yeah.
0: The kind of answers that point to other people being the problem. This, I think, is inevitable.
1: It is inevitable.
0: At some point, yeah, you have this run that's incredible, but not everything's going to land. And I remember when Michael Jackson started to bomb, his album stopped selling.
1: Right.
0: He started pointing fingers, too. It's everybody else's fault.
1: What goes up must come down.
0: Well, yeah.
1: I mean, it just kind of happens. And it's going to flow, too. The next movie may be fantastic, so you don't know.
0: Yeah.
1: And I have left the theater with mixed feelings about it. So I'm like, I'm like, okay.
0: Would you recommend it?
1: I think streaming it, sure. I mean, it's meant to be seen on the big screen. Mm-hmm. I know the Oscar scene that, you know, he would be nominated for was really well done.
0: Okay.
1: But as it is a satire, and even I was left the theater like, I know this was satire, but like, I'm just still not, I didn't dig it.
0: You didn't dig Digger?
1: I didn't dig it.
0: God,
1: yeah.
0: Let's put that on the poster. I didn't dig it. Nikki Drake, yeah. Jack and Nikki show.
1: I'm glad I saw it, though. But yeah, right. Just for the experience. This, a movie that I probably would not see. I would not. Prince William is allegedly pushing back against Prince Harry's plans to produce a movie about Princess Diana. This project would be released in 2027 to mark the 30th anniversary of her death.
0: Mm-hmm.
1: And unfortunately, Harry's wife, Meghan Markle, would star in the film. How about no?
0: Well, she is a dead ringer for Princess Diana.
1: Right.
0: I think we can all agree.
1: Right. Now, the actress that was in The Crown, they did a great job with her makeup and everything. She actually had a really similar resemblance.
0: Yeah. Hated by everybody?
1: Right. Yeah. And I really doubt this is Harry's idea. This is probably Meghan's idea.
0: Of course it is.
1: And she's making him think it's his idea.
0: She's not even doing that. She's like, get out there.
1: Just do it.
0: Yeah.
1: Yeah.
0: I agree
1: with Prince William. This is a line that shouldn't be crossed.
0: Let's wait and see where this goes. I get the feeling that this is probably never going to come to fruition.
1: I hope.
0: I don't think a lot of people want to throw money behind a project starring Meghan Markle.
1: Yeah.
0: Yeah. Ed Sheeran has been offered $1.3 million to fight his cousin Jethro in a celebrity boxing match. The proposed fight would take place in Londonistan next February. Jethro, surprisingly, all for it. Yeah. Yeah, the guy who has nothing to lose and everything to gain from this spectacle said, I'm happy to climb in the ring with Ed and settle our differences. But does this really settle anything? I mean, they act like, well, if I can just beat Ed Sheeran up, then, you know, he'll get back on board with helping promote my rapping career.
1: Mm-hmm.
0: That's not how it works, Jethro. No. And I want you to go down to the cement pond and relax. Olivia Dean is facing a copyright lawsuit because her song, I've Seen It, copies Bill Withers' Just the Two of Us. And these reps from the music groups have been getting together and arguing about this and trying to figure out if it is, in fact, a ripoff. I say we find out together. So now listen carefully. I've Seen It from Olivia Dean and Bill Withers' Just the Two of Us being analyzed by some guy on YouTube.
2: I've heard it laced in every song, still the words all come out wrong. It doesn't always answer when you call.
3: And this is the section of Just the Two of Us by Bill Withers and Grover Washington Jr. that they are claiming has been copied.
4: I see the crystal raindrops fall, and the beauty of it all is when the sun comes shining through.
3: As you can probably hear for yourself, these two melodies are very similar. In fact, two bars of them are identical.
0: Okay, well, that's not good for Olivia Dean, then, is it?
1: No, I mean...
0: Yeah, that's a bit of a problem.
1: Did they not get permission beforehand?
0: It sure doesn't sound like it. In other music news, Ella Langley is playing the Red Rocks Amphitheater in Denver this week. Local artist Pat Dingleberry has painted a mural on a building ahead of her performance referencing her song Choose in Texas. I believe the mural is titled, Please No More Stop This. Look, it's a good song. We all agree, but my God.

0: It's enough already. And finally, Eminem and Nerds Clothing are teaming up for a limited edition clothing line that includes long sleeve t-shirts and a lightweight bomber jacket called Mom Spaghetti that comes with pre-stained massive splatters across the chest. Fashionista suggests pairing the shirts with sweatpants from the Kevin Federline collection to perfectly capture that just stumbled off the rail trail look.
1: Yeah, that would go really well.
0: I think it would. Yeah, okay. I think it would. Today's birthdays: Travis Kelce is 37, Jesse Eisenberg turns 43, Kate Winslet is 51, Daniel Baldwin, one of the 57 Baldwin brothers, is 66, Neil deGrasse Tyson turns 68, Brian Johnson from AC/DC is 79. What a beautiful singing voice he has. And Steve Miller from the Steve Miller Band, identified here, Nikki, as a rocker.
1: Oh, he's a rocker.
0: Steve Miller is 83. And people, that's your tabloid trash on 102 WVAQ.

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0: 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Looks like sunshine on the way this afternoon, about 68 degrees. Clear tonight, down to 40. Sunshine on the morrow, and 66. Coming up next, Dave Wilson back with a sports update, and be listening this hour for the return of the Secret Sound Game brought to you by Canna Homes in Morgantown. Who is right, Nikki
1: Drake?
0: It's
1: going to happen.
0: It's going to happen. We've got $200 in that cash jackpot. You identify the sound, you get the $200. It really is just that simple. Also, you have to be caller number 10. It's going to be fine. This is big time stuff. People go crazy over the Secret Sound Game.
1: Yes.
0: When will we play at this hour? At a time of our choosing.
1: We get to pick.
0: That's right.
1: You can't tell us what to do.
0: We're the deciders.
1: Yeah.
0: All right. So you just hang out and listen to this drivel until we decide to launch the Secret Sound Game brought to you by Canna Homes, Morgantown. This hour, the Jack and Nikki Show, 102 WBAQ. Good luck.

0: It is time for a sports update. Dave Wilson has arrived. What can you tell us?
1: Oh, I arrived a long time ago, first of all. Something like that.
0: Wait, I'm sorry. You arrived or you came out? What are we talking about?
1: Sure, dude. Okay. That's hard to tell. Sunday Night Football. Panthers hold off the Lions 32-26. Bryce Young, nice night. 329 yards, two touchdowns for Carolina. Monday Night Football to wrap up the week. Atlanta at New Orleans. National League Division Series. Brewers come back, beat the Padres 4-3. Jackson Churio with a walk-off two-run single. Brewers lead the series 2-0. Braves ride the bullpen to a 3-2 win over the Dodgers. That series tied a game apiece. National League will take the day off. They'll travel. American League will be on the main stage tonight. White Sox at the Guardians. Yankees at the Rays. Are you still a Guardian? You were an Indians fan at one point.
0: I was an Indians fan, yeah.
1: Have you sworn them off with the name change?
0: I have, yeah.
1: Okay, fair enough. Mm-hmm. Well done. Rich Rodriguez show coming up tonight over on WAJR. That's 6 to 8. Mountaineers coming off a loss to Iowa State. Look to regroup back at home for a noon kickoff Saturday against Arizona.
0: Mm-hmm. Well, Nikki Drake is over here doing some math, crunching the numbers. Dave, let's find out how you're doing on your high school football game day predictions, how you did over the Friday. Go ahead, Nikki Drake.
2: All right, you got 8 out of 11. One of your games was canceled, by the way, so I did not count that one.
0: So, partial credit.
2: I missed a whole page.
0: Uh-oh.
2: Oh, my gosh, I missed an entire page. Valley Wetzel was canceled. Hold on. 1, 2, 3, 4, 5, 6.
0: Who was Valley Wetzel playing?
2: 14.
1: She missed a whole page. She's got her shoes 17. Off over there now.
2: Hold on. You had...
1: Well, this is
2: you
1: going
2: did 82,
1: well.
2: This is good, 82% yeah. accuracy. Great. You got 14 out of 17.
1: This is better than my interaction with the bomb squad. Well,
2: you know what?
0: All right, so 14 out of 17.
2: Yeah.
0: So pretty good, Dave.
2: You did pretty good.
1: Yeah. Hey, how about the... I told you.
0: Hey, you're doing super.
1: Did I tell you believe in the Preston Knights, by the way? That's two in a row.
0: Yeah, you did.
1: Told you.
0: Yeah, you said they were buoyed by the buckwheat pancakes. The excitement around the buckwheat pancakes was enough to...
1: That carried over another week. That might get them in the playoffs,
0: send
1: actually.
0: Them into 2 weeks of back-to-back victories. All right, Dave, I also did a little research here with you coming in for a sports update from the National Football League. And I thought you would find
1: Did you get
0: this.
1: Express written consent from the
0: You know
1: Football
0: what?
1: League?
0: I don't have that. I guess we can't do this segment. Oh, I can't. Oh, that's too bad. 41% of NFL tailgaters identify, Dave, as sober or sober curious.
2: What?
0: That is the correct reaction. Yes,
2: wow.
0: That's right. People who are... drunk all of the time, and they're curious about what is it like to be sober. I've always wondered, could you just stop drinking for a few minutes and find out? No, that's too much to ask. I have to keep drinking, but I remain curious about sobriety. Sober curious, Dave.
2: Sober curious.
0: And as you break down the fan base, guess which fan base is most likely to get drunk on game day? Just take a guess.
1: Cleveland.
0: That is correct. The Cleveland Browns.
1: The only way you can watch Browns football for the last 67 years.
2: That's
0: there it is.
2: True. I was going to say it's either going to be Cleveland or Philadelphia. Those were my two choices.
0: Cleveland.
2: Yeah.
0: Cleveland. Philadelphia, most violent crowd.
2: Oh, right.
0: Yeah,
2: sure.
0: They boo Santa and throw snowballs at him and hit, people with batteries. And I think they booed a dog because it fell down or something. It's a mess.
1: Booed a dog?
0: They booed a dog. You remember this.
2: They were throwing cheesesteaks just recently because they wanted to go viral, and then they got arrested. So, yeah.
1: No need to throw a good cheesesteak.
0: Oh, man, that's blasphemy.
2: Right?
0: You don't throw a cheesesteak.
2: That's what I was thinking.
0: You consume it. I'm cheesesteak curious. Dave, thank you for that sports update.
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0: 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It's Monday morning with Jack and Nikki, and the countdown is on to the kickoff of the Secret Sound Game brought to you by Canna Homes of Morgantown. We've got $200 in the cash jackpot to get us started. We will play the sound if you can identify that sound and be caller number 10 on the studio line. We will give you $200.
1: Ooh, free money.
0: It is coming up on the Jack and Nikki Show. Good luck.

0: Coming up, the secret sound game brought to you by Canna Homes of Morgantown, because they canna. We've got $200 in our cash jackpot as we do round number one. So find yourself a phone and prepare your dialing finger, because we are just moments away. But first, got a little story for you.
1: Oh.
2: I'm the storyteller, and my stories must be told.
0: My stories must be told.
1: Oh,
0: let's be clear on this.
1: Okay.
2: I have many stories.
0: Many.
2: Tales for both the young and old.
0: And again, these stories are for both the young and the old. And if you'd like to get involved, 888-777-6640 is the number. You can call or text that. You can text us at 35651, or even send a voice memo.
1: A voice memo.
0: If and you would like. Now, Nikki, I want to bounce this off of you, because you used to work in a restaurant. You were a server for a while, right?
1: Very long time, yes.
0: Okay, so Jessica and I, on Friday night, found ourselves at Texas Roadhouse in Clarksburg.
1: Which you typically find yourself there often.
0: Frequent,
1: yes.
0: Texas Roadhouse. Mm-hmm, yep. I like it. I do. I really like it. I like the atmosphere. I mean, mm-hmm. The rolls and the butter.
1: Sure.
0: I mean, come on.
1: I understand.
0: Come on.
1: Okay. Calm down.
0: Well, I just want to be clear. I love Texas Roadhouse.
1: Okay.
0: But things happen.
1: Oh, boy.
0: And this time, not to us. We were...
1: You didn't have to randomly hug a person?
0: Well, I didn't have to.
1: Okay.
0: I mean, I chose to, but that's a whole other thing. So
1: right.
0: we placed our order.
1: Mm-hmm.
0: She brings the drinks. We've got the rolls, and we're sitting there. And honestly, I'm not exaggerating at all. I was eating the rolls, and I was so taken by the rolls, I was trying not to cry. I mean,
1: oh,
0: it
1: my
0: was,
1: gosh,
0: I
1: Jack
0: was
1: Logar.
0: Just, my hands were trembling. I had tears in my eyes.
1: Sure.
0: Butter all over in my beard, and Jessica was like, marrying you was a good idea.
1: Yeah.
0: So we're sitting there, and there's this table that comes in behind us. And I don't know, it must be like five or six people.
1: Okay.
0: And they come in behind us, and then there's this younger guy. He's the server, and he takes their drink order, and he comes back with their drinks. So he's got like five or six of them on the tray that he immediately drops all over their laps.
1: Okay.
0: The entire tray. Just
1: oh, no.
0: All of it. And so, unfortunately, my back is turned
1: to
0: this. So Jessica sees it, and I hear crash, beverages going everywhere, and then people. And listen, they handled it very well.
1: Man.
0: They were very sweet about it. Nobody started screaming and acting crazy.
1: Uh-huh.
0: These two women just got up and excused themselves, and their laps were just soaked with beverages, and they left. And we're like, oh, man, that's unfortunate. And I'm thinking, well, you know, I don't know what their policy is. I'm sure they'll probably comp their meal or something now. I mean, after something like that.
1: Right.
0: That generally, you know.
1: That's how it works.
0: Yeah. Generally something's going to happen like that. So when our server returned and she said, your food will be out soon. Do you need anything else? I handed her my drink and I said, will you throw this on my chest and give me a free
1: oh,
0: meal?
1: Oh, Jack.
0: She actually paused and looked over at what I assume was her manager, and they went, no, we can't do that. I said, are you sure? You can throw it in my face. That's tempting, but no.
1: Oh, man.
0: So I looked at Jessica. I said, well, you know, I tried to get the free meal for us, and
1: right.
0: It didn't quite work out.
1: No.
0: Yeah.
1: Good try, though.
0: I thought so.
1: Yeah,
0: and the reason I did it is because I work here, and so therefore I cannot play the secret sound game and get that $200 because I'm an employee here. But the rest of you guys can
1: right.
0: play. If you don't work here, you can play the secret sound game, brought to you by Canna Homes, and it's coming up next.
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I want you to keep more of your hard-earned money in your pocket. 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

0: Think you know what the WVAQ secret sound is? 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Call 888-777-6640. That's 888-777-6640.
1: Oh my goodness, look at these. It's time for the very first secret sound game. 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That's right. $200 in the cash jackpot. Nikki, would you like to explain to everybody how this works for people who just somehow have not caught on over the last 58 years?
2: There may be newbies in the area. We don't know.
1: Newbie.
2: All right. So we're going to play the secret sound for you. You have to be caller 10, 888-777-6640, and take a guess at that secret sound. We've got $200 in the jackpot. If you get the guess correct, you're going to win that $200. If you get it wrong, we will dump you from the phone line and then add $25 to the cash jackpot. So we are playing this hour in the 7 o'clock. We'll play again in the 10, the 1, the 4, every weekday until somebody guesses the sound.
1: All of these things that you were saying are correct?
2: Yes.
1: Now all we have to do is play the sound. So listen carefully, you guys. Here we go. It's short.
2: It's a short one. Very short.
1: Listen up. Listen. Here it is.
2: Okay. Wow.
1: Yeah, that's right.
2: Yeah. Okay.
1: I'm going to do it just one more time.
2: Thank you.
1: Now, oof. We have an elderly cat we just had to put on arthritis medication. Uh-huh. So that sounds familiar to me. But I don't think that's what it is. All right. So 888-777-6640. That is the number to call right

6640. That is the number to call right now. If you get it right, we give you $200. If you get it wrong, we toss more money in the pile and we play again. Coming up in the 10 o'clock hour, it's the Secret Sound Game brought to you by Canna Homes of Morgantown right here on 102 WBAQ. Call now. Good luck.

0: The secret sound game is upon us. 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We've got $200 in the cash jackpot. We have Allie joining us on the line from Lumberport. How are you, Allie?
1: Good. How are you?
0: Oh, good. So, Allie, you said you're dropping off the children and then you're going to go do some grocery shopping. Is that right?
1: Yes, sir. Mm-hmm.
0: Where will you be doing your grocery shopping? Over in Shinston, the Price Cutter?
1: No.
0: Oh.
1: Kroger.
0: Oh, okay.
1: On Emily Drive. I'm actually waiting to go in. I was just going to take a chance at this.
0: Oh, okay. That's the fancy Kroger, Allie.
1: Yeah, the bougie one.
0: Yes, that's right. bougie Kroger. No, bougie Kroger. Get it on. All right, Allie, horribly inappropriate, huge waste of everyone's time. Let's play the game. So I've got the sound for you.
2: Oh, that you singing wasn't the sound?
0: No. That's the sound of a jackass.
2: We already know what that is.
0: Easy to spot. Okay, so I'm going to play this for you one more time, and then we are going to toss it up on the big board and see if you are correct, okay?
1: Okay.
0: All right, here we go. Listen carefully. Yikes.
2: Okay. Oh, my gosh.
0: It's very short.
2: Yeah.
0: Should I play it one more time?
2: Yeah. Drop the music all the way out. There we go.
0: She can't hear the music. I'm not sending that down the phone to her.
2: Okay, gotcha.
0: Yeah. All right. Allie, what is that sound?
1: It sounds like someone flicking a lighter.
2: Oh, wow.
0: Flicking a lighter.
2: Yeah.
0: Flick my bick. Nikki Drake.
2: I hear that.
0: Let's toss that up on the big board and find out together right now.
2: Okay.
0: In this place and time, if in fact that is somebody flicking a lighter.
2: Oh, boy.
0: Show me flicking a lighter. Sorry.
2: Allie, it's not somebody flicking a lighter.
0: I'm afraid that is incorrect. And now, Allie, you have no help paying for your groceries at Gucci Kroger. But it was good to hear from you, Allie.
1: All right. Have a good day.
0: You too. Bye, Dare. All right. Allie did not win. And that means that you still can. And we're going to toss another $25 on the pile. Nikki Drake, how much are we up to in the cash jackpot?
2: Now it will be $225.
0: And when will we play it again?
2: Sometime in the 10 o'clock hour.
0: At a time of your choosing?
2: At a time of my choosing. Okay. I get to pick.
0: That's right. So be listening. Coming up between 10 and 11 o'clock, we will play it again. $225 in the cash jackpot. All you have to do is identify the sound, be caller number 10, and you get $225. 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

West Virginia seniors have worked hard and deserve our support. State Senator Mike Oliverio voted to end the state personal income tax on Social Security and supports increasing the homestead exemption to reduce property taxes. This year, Mike Oliverio sponsored a law to stop criminals from defrauding seniors on their hard-earned savings. Mike will fight to lower health care costs and add a cost of living increase to state pensions. Re-elect Mike Oliverio to the West Virginia State Senate this November 3rd. 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

0: Jack and Nikki on 102 WVAQ. Coming up, we'll check your Metro News AccuWeather forecast. We've got a sports update from Dave Wilson. And Nikki mentioned this a little while ago in her trending. Yes, it's World Teachers Day.
1: Oh, I did. Yes.
0: That's right. Yeah. Yeah. So we have, I guess, National Teacher Appreciation Day, National Teacher Appreciation Week that also happens at the same time as National Nurses Week, causing great crying and gnashing of teeth. And now, in addition to that, we also have World Teachers Day. So this is a day set aside to recognize teachers around the world. And I thought before we get to the Metro News AccuWeather forecast, we could take a moment to do just that.
2: Today is World Teachers Day. So what better time to check in with teachers to find out how things are going so far this year?
3: So I asked a student to put his name tag back on his desk, and he had a huge tantrum and screamed across the whole classroom.
4: I'm going to tell my mom on you. I'm going to tell her how stupid you are.
5: This morning for the kids' warm-up, they had to copy a sentence twice. And then one student, actually, I had to go up to and say, hey, why are you not writing anything? He goes, how many times do I write it? Twice. Okay, so I don't write it once.
3: So today I had a student who I have had in my class since the first day of school look at me dead in the eye and say, are you the teacher?
6: I told my middle school students that there was an accident on my way to work. One of them raised their hands and asked, where do you work?
7: We do bingo, math bingo. I give away a bunch of prizes, snacks, drinks, trinkets, fidgets, stuffed animals. My girl comes in. She goes, this all you can afford?
8: Today, a student came up to me and said, you have the bags with you. And I was like, what bags? I'm not going anywhere. And then they said, your eye bags.
9: A fellow teacher just came up to me and was like, hey, so basically every student thinks that you would be one of the best teachers to last the longest in prison.
2: And there you have it. When it comes to foolishness, some students pass with flying colors.
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2: Happy World Teachers Day. And try not to take things too personally.
0: Well, that couldn't have gone better. Ooh was right. Your Metro News AccuWeather forecast is next. 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

102 WVAQ. Here it is, your Metro News AccuWeather forecast. 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Sunshine is on the way this afternoon, about 68 degrees, clear tonight, down to 40, sunshine tomorrow, and 66 degrees. Dave Wilson on his way in here in just a few minutes with a sports update, and then be listening later this hour. We've got tickets for you to the Trans-Allegheny Lunatic Asylum's haunted house, Hysteria. It's not enough to scare the pants off of you by simply going into the Trans-Allegheny Lunatic Asylum. Oh, no. They'll do you one better. They'll build a haunted house right inside of the asylum, and they'll call it Hysteria. And you can go and check it out for yourself. We've got those tickets. And if you want to go online and see everything they have to offer, theasylumwv.com is their website. 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

0: 102 WVAQ. Look at here, y'all. It is time for a sports update from Dave Wilson. And Dave, when you finish your sports here, I want to do dueling weekend stories because I had a pretty exciting weekend.
1: And, did you?
0: Yeah. And I want to see if you can top it. So go ahead and tell me what you have for sports here, bud.
1: All right. Let's start with the late game last night. Sunday Night Football. Panthers hold off the Lions 32-26. Bryce Young throws for 329 yards and two touchdowns. Monday Night Football tonight. Atlanta at New Orleans to finish out the week. All, by the way, Steeler fans, makes you feel any better? Bengals got beat yesterday. Jacksonville beat the Bengals. So take some solace.
0: Oh, there you go. Ooh, yes. Sure, yeah.
1: Yeah. National League Divisional Series. Brewers come back to beat the Padres 4-3. Jackson Chourio with a walk-off two-run single. Brewers lead the series 2-0 as that series shifts to San Diego. Braves ride the bullpen to a 3-2 win over the Dodgers. They steal a game in L.A. That series tied a game apiece as they head to Atlanta on Tuesday. American League Divisional Series resumes tonight. White Sox at the Guardians. Yankees are at the Rays. Rich Rodriguez show tonight over on WAJR. Mountaineers coming off the loss to Iowa State. They're back home this week against Arizona on Saturday, and that means the show before the show, after the breakfast, before lunch.
0: The pregame, before the pregame, whatever. Before the game, game day show. Yeah, beginning, I believe, at 7 o'clock on Saturday morning.
2: Yep.
0: 7 to 9. That's right. And then the kickoff is at noon, so it's important that we get 5 hours in front of that.
2: Mm-hmm. Yeah.
0: Yeah, we want to scoop everybody, Dave. By the time everything else comes on, it's old news because we've covered it.
2: Mm-hmm. That's how it works.
0: Very important to us.
1: Bring your sausage gravy biscuits for that one. Jeez.
2: Yeah, it's 7 an early
1: o'clock.
2: One.
1: I've never been on the air at 7 o'clock for a ball game.
0: All right. Take it easy, Dave.
2: Wow.
0: It's not a competition.
2: Wow.
0: But I'll tell you what is a competition. How our weekends went. Now, I was telling Nikki that I had an exciting weekend back in Randolph County because it was Force Festival weekend. And I sacrificed myself for the good people of Elkins by taking the rain with me as I drove into the mountains.
1: Well done.
0: That's right. I went up. Yeah, I went up on Point Mountain. The rain stayed with me. Everybody else got to enjoy the parade. And then I fell asleep in my truck on a back road. Now, I say, Dave, top that.
1: Well, let's see. I went to Harrisonburg, Marshall at James Madison, to work with the Herd Network. And for some reason, there was a gaggle of Virginia State troopers that I got to go speak to who are hanging out around my truck when the bomb dog alerted at my truck.
2: What? Yeah. So, oh my gosh.
1: So, you know, we get there super early for the ball games. We're sitting in the radio booth, and this very nice lady, kind of looked like Betsy the Warden. Remember Seinfeld when George is dating the inmate?
0: Yeah.
1: Kind of looked like Betsy. Are any of you gentlemen driving a dark red Silverado? I was like, yeah, I am. Why? Is everything okay? Probably. I went, probably.
2: Probably.
1: Oh, it's no big deal. Can you just come with me for a second? I'm like, okay. What's up?
2: Oh, no.
1: The dog just alerted at your truck. I'm sure it's nothing. Oh, you think? Oh, really?
2: Wow.
1: So, you know, I had to then walk to the other side of the stadium where there were a handful of Virginia State troopers. Very nice gentlemen, by the way.
0: Mm-hmm.
1: Yada, yada. They're like, you know, they wanted to look in the truck. I'm like, go ahead. All I got's a couple Danishes and a cinnamon roll in there for later.
2: That's what the dog was after.
1: That's what I tried to say. It was probably after the cinnamon rolls. Of course, you know, obviously they looked through the truck. There was nothing there. But at that point, they started to have a sense of humor about things.
0: Mm-hmm.
1: So I started to take my phone out and said, now, according to social media, at this point, I'm supposed to start filming, scream about a warrant, and demand a supervisor, right? And the guy says, don't forget about talking your way into getting arrested, too.
2: Oh.

0: Right? Yeah, you got to do that. Yeah, you got to do that. Hey, do you want to be on YouTube or so, don't you?
1: Yeah, right?
0: Yeah.
2: So, yeah, wow. It was a little tense there for a second. I'm like, I got nothing in the truck.
0: That is wild.
2: Yeah.
0: That's wild. So a bomb-sniffing dog.
2: Bomb-sniffing dog.
0: Around your truck.
2: Alerted from halfway across the parking lot, I'm told.
0: Let me ask you this.
3: What? Wow.
0: But since there's really no explanation for this, were you maybe listening to the Jack and Nikki Show podcast in that truck, and that's why the dog alerted?
2: That must have been what it was screeching about.
0: Probably so, yeah. Dog knows a bomb when it hears it. Yeah.
2: Show socks! Oh! Getting boys! Oh!

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Oh, yes, now is the time. Let's get it on.

0: 102 WVAQ. It's Rockwell. Jack and Nikki's show. When he's in the shower, Nikki, he's afraid to wash his hair.
1: Jeez.
0: You know why?
1: Why?
0: He might open his eyes and find someone standing there.
1: Oh, okay.
0: You don't want that.
1: No.
0: I'm so tired of trying to bathe and you look over and there's somebody watching.
1: Mm. You deal with that a lot?
0: Well, Jessica does. Let's go to the studio line. Oh, I kid, because it's true. We've got Stephanie on the line from Morgantown. How are you, Stephanie?
2: I'm doing wonderful. How are you guys this morning?
0: All right, Stephanie. All right, just sitting here filled with shame about my inappropriate jokes.
1: Yep.
0: I'm sorry if I offended you and your family.
2: I love them. I think you're funny.
0: Oh, good. Well, I'll just keep acting
1: great.
0: Like an ass then.
1: Wow.
0: Thanks, Stephanie.
1: That's helping everyone, Stephanie.
3: Inappropriate.
0: All right, Stephanie, we've got tickets for you to the Trans-Allegheny Lunatic Asylum's Haunted House, Hysteria.
1: Ooh.
0: Yes. Yes, that's right. Have you been to the Trans-Allegheny Lunatic Asylum, Stephanie?
2: No, I have not, and I'm so excited. I hope I get to go.
0: Well, I hope you get to go as well. It's quite a treat, I tell you. It's unlike anything else you're ever going to experience, especially when it comes to haunted houses. That place is that is weird, wild stuff.
1: Mm-hmm.
0: Stephanie, the problem is that you have a challenge standing between you and those tickets to the Trans-Allegheny Lunatic Asylum, and that challenge is a little contest we call the game.
4: Oh my God, no way.
0: That's right, Stephanie. Right? The game. Are you familiar with this?

0: I've heard it, yes.
1: Okay.
2: Okay.
1: Then you know it's maybe not going to be easy. Nikki Drake, explain to her how it works.
2: All right, you've got 30 seconds on the clock to continuously tell us a story without saying or taking a big long pause. Jack Loger will give you the topic of your story. Do you understand?
0: Oh, yes.
2: Okay.
1: All right. So, Stephanie, we were talking to you off the air here, and you were telling me that you are a delivery person. And do you mind if I say who you work for, or do you not want me to say that?
0: Oh, I don't care, sir.
1: You're a delivery person for Walmart. So you said sometimes you, in addition to delivering the groceries, you actually do the shopping, and then you go and deliver the groceries to people, right?
0: Correct.
1: Okay. I think this is an interesting job. I find this actually kind of fascinating. I think that your days are probably pretty interesting, meeting different people, going to different houses, finding yourself, you know, tied up in various basements and trying to call for help. right? It's probably never a dull moment, am I right?
0: You're correct.
1: Okay. So based on that, Stephanie, and because I want you to win, because I like you, and let's face it, you've been through a lot here this morning, I'm going to put 30 seconds on the clock, and I'm going to have you walk us through a day in the life of a Walmart delivery person. Go.
0: You wake up at 4. You get ready. You get in your car about 5:45. You drive to Walmart. The store opens at 6. You'll get your order. You'll go shopping through the store and get everything they need and bag it up. Put it in your car and you take it to their house. Sometimes I will take it into their home because they are older and that's just the right thing to do.
1: Yay. Okay, you won, Stephanie, but if there's anything you'd like to add, I'd be happy to hear it because I think it's pretty interesting. What's the strangest thing you've ever experienced going to somebody's house to make a delivery?
0: Okay, so
1: here we go.
0: My husband comes with me sometimes.
1: Mm-hmm.
2: Okay.
0: And my husband was with me this day and we went out by the flea market. What is that flea market called?
3: Blue Horizon.
0: Blue Horizon. There's a couple trailers up there. The gentleman ordered a bunch of groceries. My husband was taking it up to the door. He knocked on the door. The gentleman said, please open the door and just put him inside the door. So my husband did that. My husband was like, but you have a nice day, sir, and looked at him, and he was standing there completely naked.
2: Oh, no! Wow!
1: I knew it!
2: Oh, my gosh!
0: And told me to get the hell out of there as quick as I could.
2: Wow.
1: Oh, okay.
2: You know he did that because he thought Stephanie was going to be making the delivery,
0: exactly.
2: Right?
1: Yeah. Oh, of course.
2: Of course. And then your husband shows up and he's like, wait a minute.
1: I knew if I ask you a question, it would result in exhibitionism.
2: Because
1: This is the kind of service that's perfect for preverts.
2: Yeah.
1: You know, you got stuff coming to the house. Hey, I'll take my pants off. I mean, fascinating.
0: Right.
1: How often does your husband accompany you? Hopefully most of the time.
0: Most of the time, if he's available, he does. He doesn't like me doing it by myself.
1: I'm sure.
0: But when he can't, you know, I do it.
2: Right.
1: Wow. Well, you know, just try to stay out front, I think, when you're by yourself and out of arm's reach.
2: Mm-hmm.
1: And that's probably the best way to do it. If somebody invites you in, you might want to, you know, think twice about that.
0: Oh, yes, sir. Yes, sir.
1: Yeah, I just don't want you to end up in a hostage situation. All right. Well, listen, congratulations, Stephanie. You are going to the Trans-Allegheny Lunatic Asylum, which may not be as scary or as hilarious as some of the people you encounter in your day-to-day life. But
0: I'll tell you a little story. I don't like scary things, but I want to go to a haunted house. So this is awesome.
1: Yeah, you're going to love it. I think you're going to have a good time.
2: I think you'll enjoy it,
1: I want you to hang on, and we're going to take care of you here, Steph. Nice job. And we do have more Trans-Allegheny Lunatic Asylum Haunted House tickets for Hysteria all this week on the show. And they do have a website, theasylumwv.com. 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You can get VIP tickets there. They have different kinds of tours and things that you can go through. 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

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It's Jack and Nikki. Coming up next on the show, a woman has sparked controversy after claiming she has figured out a creative way men avoid doing domestic labor. What is it? Let's see if this is happening at your house. Start pointing fingers and calling people out. Yeah. Next.

0: 102 WBAQ. It's Jack and Nikki with some controversy now from the internet. I know you're shocked, but it's happened. Thanks to Olivia Howell, the author of Women Good, Men Bad. She has sparked online debate after claiming that men avoid domestic issues at the house, domestic labor, if you will, by purposely extending their bathroom time. Yes, Howell says that men camp out in the bathroom, and that's how they avoid having to do stuff. And this works because, and I'm quoting now, you cannot reasonably deny another human being access to the toilet.
1: Right.
0: Therefore, this tactic is nearly undetectable. But there are clues. If your husband and or boyfriend goes into the bathroom with a big book, a sleeping bag, and a sandwich.
1: Oh, my.
0: He's probably going to be in there for a while. Yeah. Yeah, he's going to be in there for a while. I mean, he's got obviously a toilet and a sink in there, so he can pretty much live in there for as many hours as he needs so he can avoid, I don't know, unloading the dishwasher, running a vacuum cleaner. I don't know. To me, I'd rather just unload the dishwasher and run a vacuum cleaner than spend my entire day hiding in a bathroom, but that's just me. This piece went viral, drawing widespread mockery on the internet. And one person said, and again, I'm quoting, "Pooping is my weapon and Taco Bell is my ammunition." So I'm just going to toss this out and ask you guys, is this something that you have seen in any relationship, past or present? 888-777-6640. Call or text that number. You can text us at 35651. You can send a voice memo to 35651 as well, if and you would like. And I'm going to go on both sides of this, whether you are somebody who has noticed somebody camping out like this to avoid helping out around the house, or you know, maybe you've successfully made the bathroom at your house your own small apartment.
1: Okay.
0: What do we have here? This is my question. So, Nikki, I guess we'll begin with you.
1: Okay.
0: And your situation with Dave.
1: Yeah.
0: Have you ever seen him take a sleeping bag and a sandwich into the bathroom?
1: No.
0: No? Okay.
1: No.
0: That's good.
1: He does not avoid domestic labor. I mean, he helped meal prep yesterday for the whole week. So, yeah. And he takes the trash out. He takes the recycling out. He runs the vacuum. He does all the things.
0: But he does that in someone else's apartment, which is weird. I don't know why that's happening.
1: Yeah, he doesn't.
0: Really strange.
1: He doesn't avoid chores like I do. I'm the one that avoids the chores. I do not do it. I do not hide in the bathroom.
0: Where do you hide?
1: I don't hide. I just procrastinate.
0: You just sit in your car and refuse to come in.
1: Yeah. So
0: I find stories like this interesting because anytime this comes up, we always talk about Jessica and I have what we consider a reasonable distribution of labor at the house, and it depends on people's schedules. It depends on who is there
1: schedules,
0: and who has the time
1: level,
0: to deal with
1: all
0: it.
1: Of it. Yeah.
0: Well, I mean, Jessica has some long days, and so if Jessica is out, like for example, she has a long day today, when she comes home, I will have unloaded the dishwasher and put everything away and done, you know, whatever. I take care of the cats. That's my for some reason my area. It's always been I'm the litter guy, and
1: yeah, I'm the
0: you
1: litter
0: know,
1: person.
0: Yeah, all that kind of stuff. So but that just seems reasonable to me. It seems insane to me that I would say, well, you know what? I'm home by noon. You're going to get home at 7 o'clock.

0: I'm not going to unload the dishwasher because I have external genitalia. That's not something that I would say. Nor is that something that even makes sense to me. Doesn't work that way.
1: Right.
0: All right. 888-777-6640. 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
1: Massive corporate data centers in your backyard, and you get no say. 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
1: This November, take back your voice. 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
1: Terrific. Jack and Nikki back with your reaction here to this story from a woman known as Olivia Howell, who said in her book, Women Good, Men Bad, that men avoid domestic labor by hiding in the bathroom. And we were just asking, is this something that you have experienced in your administration? And the answer across the board on the textual line is no.
2: Oh, wow.
1: Nobody's experiencing this. Nobody even knows what she is talking about, which might be why there was widespread mockery all over the internet when she published this. Mm-hmm. People say, this is ridiculous and a real stretch.
2: Yeah.
1: And this would not be difficult to spot. And my God, how much time would you have to spend hiding in a bathroom to avoid doing things?
2: So much time.
1: A lot of time.
2: Yeah. I could see like teenagers trying this tactic, you know, but not adults.
1: Mm-hmm.
2: Yeah.
1: But still.
2: But even as,
1: it's a lot of time because, you know, there are many hours in the day. Some say 24. And if you're going to effectively avoid doing anything around the house by hiding in the bathroom, that's a lot of time.
2: It's a lot of time.
1: Yeah. Okay. So I guess the good news is that people who listen to this show, they have their personal thing together.
2: They're not scumbags.
1: I'd like to say I'm surprised by that. Here's Taylor Swift.

0: 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Looks like sunshine this afternoon, 68 degrees, a glorious fall day in the great state of West Virginia. Clear tonight down to 40, sunshine tomorrow, and 66 degrees. Back-to-back glorious days in the great state of West Virginia. Coming up this hour of the show, what is trending? Tabloid trash, real stories about fake people, and in just a minute, going to make your blood run cold with another one of these unlicensed people working in, let's say, a pretty dangerous situation. If you thought that people pretending to be dentists in hotel rooms was bad, wait until you hear this.
1: It gets worse?
0: I think it probably does. We'll find out. 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

0: 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It's Jack and Nikki back at the crime desk.
1: And so begins her life of crime.
2: I always had a yearning for the criminal life.
3: I don't know. I left the criminal life behind.
4: Well, I guess crime doesn't pay.
5: Crime doesn't pay.
6: Oh, it's all my fault. I drove them to a life of crime.
0: Okay, this is disturbing. We have talked on this show in the past about unlicensed dentistry going on in hotel rooms and in the back of gas stations that somehow were not sniffed out by the clients. And again, you would think if you make an appointment to go to the dentist and it's in a gas station.
7: You would, yeah.
0: Yeah, right next to the Slim Jim. There's just a chair back there. You go, wait a minute, this doesn't look right to me. Well, that happens, and we are horrified by that. The notion of anybody who is unlicensed digging around in your mouth with a rusty metal hook, well, who needs that? Well, this rivals that. Some say it's worse. A Colorado grand jury has indicted 46-year-old Carlos Hernandez Fernandez on 11 counts of posing as a licensed plastic surgeon.
7: Oh, my gosh.
0: But he's not. His business was advertised as a medical spa, but Hernandez Fernandez was not a licensed physician. Hernandez Fernandez performed lower eyelid surgery, nose surgery, and liposuction, despite the fact that he had really no idea how to do any of those things. He just guessing at it. He probably watched a YouTube tutorial.
7: Well, yeah, you can learn anything on YouTube.
0: Yeah, you really can. Yeah. 14% of all people know
7: this
0: that.
7: This is terrifying.
0: State regulators issued a cease and desist order.
7: I would hope.
0: Hernandez Fernandez was arrested after the indictment. And I have to wonder, was he Joan Rivers' guy? Is that who was working on Joan?
7: Oh,
0: was,
7: no.
0: Surely to God, that was Michael Jackson's guy.
7: Gosh. I mean,
0: it had to be, right? I mean, that would explain so much.
7: Yeah.
0: So, Nikki, in your opinion, is this more horrific than unlicensed dentistry? What would you prefer if you had to pick?
7: They're both horrible.
0: Work somebody who's unlicensed that had no idea what they're doing, digging around inside your mouth, or doing nose surgery and liposuction on you. Which would you choose? And I want you
7: I have to really think about
0: carefully.
7: This.
0: Choose wisely, Nikki, because it's a situation you might find yourself in.
7: Right. Well, I would really hope that if that they would just be brushing my teeth and not doing anything.
0: No, this is full on.
7: Like pulling teeth?
0: This is an actual procedure.
7: God.
0: They're in there with the drill.
7: Boom, I don't want either.
0: No. You got to pick one.
7: I'm going to go hide in the bathroom and pretend that I
0: you have
7: can't
0: to pick one.
7: Participate. I have to pick one.
0: Only men can do that. No. Yes. You have to pick one. We've been through this. What is your answer, Nikki Drake?
7: Oh, my gosh. I guess I'm going dentistry.
0: She's going dentistry.
7: Right?
0: I don't think there's a wrong answer.
7: Nose off and try to liposuction fat out of you. And that
0: imagine
7: seems,
0: what you're going to look like.
7: That seems awful.
8: That's ignorant, Nikki Drake. You're being ignorant.
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0: to you. 1, 2, 3, 4, 5. 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
2: That is correct, Nikki Drake. Yeah. New episodes every Monday.
1: All right, we're celebrating a lot today.
2: Yes.
1: World Teachers Day.
2: World Teachers.
1: Yes.
2: Yes.
1: Thank you, teachers.
2: Not to be confused with National Teachers Appreciation Day, which also falls on Nurses Appreciation Day, and we always find ourselves in that
1: weird situation.
2: Quagmire. Yeah. So this is different from that.
1: Yeah,
2: this is just for the world.
1: Mm-hmm. Yeah.
2: The world.
1: World Teachers.
2: All right.
1: Yeah. All right. And we've got National Do Something Nice Day.
2: All right.
1: Do something nice for your teachers. Then you're celebrating both holidays.
2: There it is.
1: And also National Kiss a Wrestler Day. So if your teacher is a wrestler, we can just roll it all into one day.
2: Yeah. Yeah, I guess you can.
1: Yeah. Taylor Swift made a surprise appearance during Dakota Johnson's opening monologue on Saturday Night Live. Mm-hmm. I will say, Dakota Johnson, not that talented.
2: Not really.
1: No.
2: Not especially, no.
1: Yeah. But Taylor Swift had a fantastic appearance on the show.
2: Yeah, she did a good job.
1: Yeah.
2: And I think we actually have the audio here, Taylor Swift. This is during the opening monologue, mm-hmm. Saturday Night Live.
3: I'm not your therapist, actually. You just show up once a week at my house with an empty bottle of wine and ask if I want some.
4: Yeah, well, I have manners.
3: And then you flop on my couch and overshare, and every so often I just say, that's crazy.
4: Is that not a therapist?
3: And then I go, well, you know, oh, it's getting late, I should probably go to bed. And

0: And then you say...
1: Sleepover, yay!
0: And then I give you a Pedialyte and my security drives you home.
2: Yep. I think Taylor Swift should host Saturday Night Live.
3: Yes.
2: She had good timing there.
3: She's got fantastic timing.
2: Sounded good.
3: Yeah. She can do everything. ChatGPT can do everything, and they have a new try-on button for clothing and accessories, which sounds like a great idea. I just don't like the idea of having to upload my selfie to ChatGPT because I don't know what the fine print is on that.
2: Oh.
3: Because then OpenAI has your reference photo of you, and then they're going to put clothes on you, and I'm like, but...
2: If you're lucky, they're going to put clothes on you.
3: Right, yeah, exactly.
2: Yeah. Maybe later, they reverse that.
3: Maybe.
2: Somewhere else.
3: Yeah.
2: In a place that you don't want.
3: Exactly.
2: Yeah.
3: So, yeah, but there's that. So if you're looking to try on clothes without having to go to the store, then go for it, I guess. Yeah. Phantom phone vibrations are becoming more and more common. Do you ever have this happen to you where you think your phone is vibrating in your pocket or your hand or anything like that?
2: I have not experienced that.
3: And you're like, is my phone going off? And then you look and nothing's happening on your phone.
2: Mm-mm.
3: No?
2: Mm-mm.
3: Oh, man, that happens to me often.
2: Really?
3: At least a couple times a week.
2: Really?
3: Mm-hmm. Where I'm like, oh, did my phone just vibrate? And I'm like, oh, no, it didn't. But I could have sworn I felt something.
2: Hmm.
3: Yeah, but it happens. This happens to up to like 89% of people. Depending on, you know, the group surveyed. And scientists believe that the brain is primed to expect alerts and it misreads ordinary sensations like clothing friction or muscle twitches as a phone buzz.
2: Oh, okay. So I don't need to be worried. It's not my phone going off. I'm just having muscle spasms for some reason.
3: But don't worry about that either.
2: I think I'm having a small stroke. Oh, thank God it's just that. And it's not that I missed a message from somebody.
3: Right.
2: Whew. Yep. I can relax.
3: Yeah. My favorite franchise, Fast and the Furious. They've got a TV series greenlit by Peacock. It's going to launch in 2028. Mm-hmm. I'm very excited about this. Yeah. No cast has been announced yet.
2: Mr. Potato Head's not in it?
3: No, he's going to be an executive producer, of course, but he hasn't been cast in it. So we'll see, how it goes. It's a spinoff.
2: A TV show with a bunch of people driving around in cars.
3: Mm-hmm. Never seen that before.
2: That's original. That's unique. Maybe they can get that Dakota Johnson in it.
3: Please no.
2: She's so talented.
3: No.
2: Yeah, that's going to require some serious acting to make that work.
3: Don't put that in the universe.
2: Yeah, get her in there.
3: Oh, no. I got a lot of food news for you. Buffalo Wild Wings, they've got a new Fright Feast menu with Vampire Hunter wings and a Vampirita cocktail. Actually, yes, they've hooked me on that. I'll go in for that meal. And King's Hawaiian, they've got new maple brown sugar rolls for the fall. That sounds delicious. And that's what's trending, 102 WVAQ. You got me in the
4: 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In the morning. 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

0: Tabloid Trash on 102 WVAQ. Our top story this morning. It was bound to happen, and it finally did. Tom Cruise has a bomb in the theater.
1: Mm-hmm.
0: Digger finished fifth at the weekend box office with only $8 million. And according to industry insiders, Tom is furious and blaming everyone but Tom. He doesn't like to lose, according to reports. He thought he made not just another movie, he thought he made the movie. The performance that would finally put an Oscar in his tiny hands. And now he wants to know why audiences were not convinced that this was an event. There are emergency phone calls, meetings, and a lot of finger pointing. Tom wants answers.
1: Oh, goodness.
0: Yes.
1: Yeah.
0: The kind of answers that point to other people being the problem. This, I think, is inevitable.
1: It is inevitable.
0: At some point, yeah, you have this run that's incredible, but not everything's going to land. And I remember when Michael Jackson started to bomb, his album stopped selling.
1: Right.
0: He started pointing fingers, too. It's everybody else's fault.
1: What goes up must come down.
0: Well, yeah.
1: I mean, it just kind of happens. And it's going to flow, too. The next movie may
0: be
1: fantastic,
0: yeah.
1: So you don't know.
0: Yeah.
1: And I have left the theater with mixed feelings about it. So I'm like, I'm like, okay.
0: Would you recommend it?
1: I think streaming it, sure. I mean, it's meant to be seen on the big screen. Mm-hmm. I know the Oscar scene that, you know, he would be nominated for was really well done.
0: Okay.
1: But as it is a satire, and even I was left the theater like, I know this was satire, but like, I'm just still not, I didn't dig it.
0: You didn't dig Digger.
1: I didn't dig it.
0: God,
1: yeah.
0: Let's put that on the poster. I didn't dig it. Nikki Drake, yeah. Jack and Nikki show.
1: I'm glad I saw it, though. But yeah,
0: right.
1: Just for the experience. This a movie that I probably would not see. I would not. Prince William is allegedly pushing back against Prince Harry's plans to produce a movie about Princess Diana. This project would be released in 2027 to mark the 30th anniversary of her death.
0: Mm-hmm.
1: And unfortunately, Harry's wife, Meghan Markle, would star in the film. How about no?
0: Well, she is a dead ringer for Princess Diana.
1: Right.
0: I think we can all agree.
1: Right. Now, the actress that was in The Crown, they did a great job with her makeup and everything. She actually had a really similar resemblance.
0: Yeah. And is it hated by everybody?
1: Right.
0: Yeah.
1: And I really doubt this is Harry's idea. This is probably Meghan's idea.
0: Of course it is.
1: And she's making him think it's his idea.
0: She's not even doing that. She's like, get out there.
1: Just do it.
0: Yeah.
1: Yeah.
0: Well, you know, some...
1: I agree with Prince William. This is a line that shouldn't be crossed.
0: Let's wait and see where this goes. I get the feeling that this is probably never going to come to fruition.
1: I hope.
0: I don't think a lot of people want to throw money behind a project starring Meghan Markle.
1: Yeah.
0: Yeah. Ed Sheeran has been offered $1.3 million to fight his cousin Jethro in a celebrity boxing match. The proposed fight would take place in Londonistan next February. Jethro, surprisingly, all for it. Yeah. Yeah, the guy who has nothing to lose and everything to gain from this spectacle said, I'm happy to climb in the ring with Ed and settle our differences. But does this really settle anything? I mean, they act like, well, if I can just beat Ed Sheeran up, then, you know, he'll get back on board with helping promote my rapping career.
1: Mm-hmm.
0: That's not how it works, Jethro.
1: No.
0: Now, why don't you go down to the cement pond and relax? Olivia Dean is facing a copyright lawsuit because her song, I've Seen It, copies Bill Withers' Just the Two of Us. And these reps from the music groups have been getting together and arguing about this and trying to figure out if it is, in fact, a ripoff. I say we find out together. So now listen carefully. I've Seen It from Olivia Dean and Bill Withers' Just the Two of Us being analyzed by some guy on YouTube.
2: I've heard it laced in every song, still the words all come out wrong. It doesn't always answer when you call.
3: And this is the section of Just the Two of Us by Bill Withers and Grover Washington Jr. that they are claiming has been copied.
2: I see the crystal raindrops fall, and the beauty of it all is when the sun comes shining through.
3: As you can probably hear for yourself, these two melodies are very similar. In fact, two bars of them are identical.
0: Okay, well, that's not good for Olivia Dean, then, is it?
1: No, I mean...
0: Yeah, that's a bit of a problem.
1: Did they not get permission beforehand?
0: It sure doesn't sound like it. In other music news, Ella Langley is playing the Red Rocks Amphitheater in Denver this week. Local artist Pat Dingleberry has painted a mural on a building ahead of her performance referencing her song Choosin' Texas. Now, I believe the mural is titled Please No More Stop This. Look, it's a good song. We all agree. But my God, it's enough already. And finally, Eminem and Nerds Clothing are teaming up for a limited edition clothing line that includes long sleeve T-shirts and a lightweight bomber jacket called Mom Spaghetti that comes with pre-stained massive splatters across the chest. Fashionistas suggest pairing the shirts with sweatpants from the Kevin Federline collection to perfectly capture that just stumbled off the rail trail look.
1: Yeah, that would go really well.
0: I think it would. Yeah, okay. I think it would. Today's birthdays, Travis Kelce is 37, Jesse Eisenberg turns 43, Kate Winslet is 51, Daniel Baldwin, one of the 57 Baldwin brothers, is 66, Neil deGrasse Tyson turns 68, Brian Johnson from AC/DC is 79, what a beautiful singing voice he has. And Steve Miller from the Steve Miller Band, identified here, Nikki, as a rocker.
1: Oh, he's a rocker.
0: Steve Miller is 83, and people, that's your tabloid trash on 102 WVAQ.
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0: massive corporate data centers in your backyard, and you get no say. 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
1: I'm John Williams. 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
0: This November, take back your voice. 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

0: 102 WBAQ. It's Jack and Nikki wrapping up the show on a Monday morning. And on the way out, please always remember and don't ever forget, coming up next, The Secret Sound.
1: Ooh, yes. Yeah.
0: The Secret Sound Game, brought to you by Canna Homes of Morgantown, because they canna and they do a. And we started out this morning in the 7 o'clock hour with our first round with $200 in the cash jackpot. That is now up to $225 because we did not get a winner.
1: No, we didn't.
0: That's how the Secret Sound works.
1: Yeah.
0: Every time you miss it, we add more money to the pile.
1: Which
0: and we
1: is fantastic
0: are
1: for you.
0: Secretly disappointed in you for missing it. But we don't say that out loud. Nikki, you will be tasked with playing the Secret Sound Game coming up sometime between 10 and 11 o'clock. Is that correct?
1: That is correct. At a time of my choosing.
0: Okay.
1: I get to pick.
0: And do you want to give anybody a clue as to maybe when that will be, or are you just going to leave it out there?
1: Well, it'll be sometime between, let me narrow it down a little bit.
0: Okay.
1: Between 10:05 and 11 o'clock.
0: Okay, she just shaved 5 minutes off of it.
1: Yeah.
0: So coming up at 10 o'clock, you've got time to run to the bathroom, try to get a snack ready.
1: Yeah.
0: And then just sit and stare at your radio and wait on her to give out the phone number and play the sound.
1: I mean, look, I did something time. I wasn't supposed to. I shaved 5 minutes off that for you. So if, when I get in trouble, it's because I love you.
0: When the ratings come out and they go, look, for 5 minutes right here, there was a dip. Why? Why did that happen? Oh, I told them I wasn't going to play the game. Okay, well, that's coming out of your paycheck. 888-777-6640. That's the studio line. Make sure you know it and you have a way to call it. And you were listening to Nikki Drake, because
1: yeah,
0: that is coming up at some time between 10 and 11 o'clock. 10:05 and 11 o'clock. 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

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I'm State Senator Mike Oliverio. This term, I've sponsored 8 new laws dedicated to supporting and protecting West Virginia first responders. They deserve fair pay and benefits, up-to-date training, and modern equipment to safely perform their duties. This November 3rd, I ask for your vote to return to Charleston to continue to support our first responders. 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

West Virginia seniors have worked hard and deserve our support. State Senator Mike Oliverio voted to end the state personal income tax on Social Security and supports increasing the homestead exemption to reduce property taxes. This year, Mike Oliverio sponsored a law to stop criminals from defrauding seniors on their hard-earned savings. Mike will fight to lower health care costs and add a cost of living increase to state pensions. Re-elect Mike Oliverio to the West Virginia State Senate this November 3rd. Paid for by friends of Mike Oliverio.

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0: 102 WBAQ. I'm Nikki Drake. 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We've got $225 in the Secret Sound jackpot. And we have Dana from Fairmont on the line as caller 10. Dana, hello. How are you?
1: I'm good.
0: Oh, excellent. All right. I can hear you. You can hear me. So are you ready to play the Secret Sound Game?
1: Yes, I am.
0: All right. Now, we had a missed guess this morning, so $225 in the jackpot. Are you playing by yourself or with other people?
1: I'm playing with other people.
0: Oh, okay. Who are you playing with? Is it family, friends?
1: They are friends at the office.
0: Oh, coworkers. Are we going with your guess, Dana, or are we going with a coworker's guess?
1: We're going with a coworker's guess.
0: Uh-oh. Okay, who's this coworker so we can yell at them if they're wrong?
1: Her name's Lillian.
0: All right, Lillian, all the pressure. All right, let me play that secret sound for you. Are you ready?
1: Yes.
0: All right, for $225. Dana, what is that secret sound?
1: It sounds like...

0: a pull chain, kind of like on a light or a like a ceiling fan or something.
1: Oh, you know okay. I mean? Yeah, yeah, yeah. The pull thing on the ceiling fan that you can click on and off the lights or make the fan go faster or slower. All right. Yeah. Okay. Is it the little pull chain thingy on the ceiling fan? Let's find out. Oh, no. I'm so sorry, Dana. That is not the correct answer. Well, it's all Lillian's fault, not your fault. Okay. So you can cross that one off your list. I hope you get back through, okay?
0: All righty. Thanks.
1: You're welcome. Have a good day. All right. 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We're going to play again in the 1 o'clock. 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
6: 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Some sun this afternoon, a high near 68. Clear tonight, low around 40. Sunshine tomorrow, high near 66.

102 WBAQ, I'm Nikki Drake. Paul McCartney broke his NDA from the Swift-Kelsey wedding, and he admitted he was asked to perform at the wedding, and he's saying, I want to hold your hand. But would you really get Paul McCartney in trouble for breaking an NDA? He's Paul McCartney, 102 WBAQ.

0: I had an exciting weekend back in Randolph County because it was Force Festival weekend. I fell asleep in my truck on a back road. Dave, top that.
1: Well, let's see. I went to Harrisonburg, and for some reason, there was a gaggle of Virginia State Troopers that I got to go speak to who are hanging out around my truck when the bomb dog alerted at my truck. Yada, yada. They're like, you know, they wanted to look in the truck. I'm like, go ahead. All I got's a couple Danishes and a cinnamon roll in there for later. So I started to take my phone out. Said, now, according to social media, at this point, I'm supposed to start filming, scream about a warrant, and demand a supervisor, right? And the guy says, don't forget about talking your way into getting arrested, too.
2: Oh, right.
0: Yeah, you got to do that. Yeah, you got to do that. Hey, do you want to be on YouTube or don't you?
1: Yeah, right?
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1: 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Re-elect Mike Oliverio to the West Virginia State Senate this November 3rd. Paid for by friends of Mike Oliverio.
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0: 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I'm Nikki Drake. The haunted house at the Trans-Allegheny Lunatic Asylum, Hysteria. 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

0: 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I'm State Senator Mike Oliverio. 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
4: 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Sunshine this afternoon, a high near 68. Clear tonight, low around 40. Sunshine tomorrow, high near 66.

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0: 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I'm Nikki Drake, getting ready to head on out the door. Nobody's won the Secret Sound Contest yet, brought to you by Canna Homes. That means we've got $250 in the jackpot, your next opportunity to play. Coming up in that 1 o'clock hour with Just Jamie, 102 WVAQ.
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Sometimes it feels like no one is listening in Charleston, but State Senator Mike Oliverio is. 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Re-elect Mike Oliverio for State Senate. He's fighting for moms like you and me. Paid for by friends of Mike Oliverio.

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1: 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We got a beautiful week ahead. Kicking things off, here's Zara Larson by request for Allison. 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

Q Joe's Jamie with you. I saw this video online over the weekend, and it said POV, you're psychic and your dad's Howie Mandel, because Howie Mandel and his daughter were walking out of a grocery store and there was a car on fire, and his daughter says, "Dad, if there's gas in that car, it could explode." He turns around and says, "What?" And then half a second later, the car explodes. She got the whole thing on camera. He was not hurt. I guess nobody was hurt, but it was quite the boom. I do think that the most egregious part of the video was that Howie Mandel was wearing jean overalls. 100 WVAQ.

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1: 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High of about 70 today with lots of sunshine. Tomorrow we're looking at a high of 65 with more sun. Another sunny, warm day Wednesday. High of 76 and lots of sunshine out there this week.

0: I had an exciting weekend back in Randolph County because it was Force Festival weekend. I fell asleep in my truck on a back road. Dave, top that.
1: Well, let's see. I went to Harrisonburg, and for some reason, there was a gaggle of Virginia State troopers that I got to go speak to who are hanging out around my truck when the bomb dog alerted at my truck. Yada, yada. They're like, you know, they want to look in the truck. I'm like, go ahead. All I got's a couple Danishes and a cinnamon roll in there for later. So I started to take my phone out and said, now, according to social media, at this point, I'm supposed to start filming, scream about a warrant and demand a supervisor, right? And the guy says, don't forget about talking your way into getting arrested, too.
2: Oh, right.
0: Yeah, you gotta do that. Yeah, you gotta do that. 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
1: Yeah, right?
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0: 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Taylor Swift crashed Dakota Johnson's SNL monologue and joked about being her therapist. She talked about Dakota dropping by her house with wine, crashing on her couch, and then having to give her Pedialyte the next day. Honestly, though, like, if you haven't held your friend's hair back for them and force-fed them electrolytes well after your 20s when it's appropriate, are you even friends? 1GWVAQ.
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2: I'm John Williams. 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

IQ, Paul McCartney has revealed that he performed at Taylor Swift and Travis Kelce's July wedding, and she specifically asked him to play the Beatles' 1964 hit, I Wanna Hold Your Hand. I guess she was there standing on stage as well, and Paul McCartney looked at her and was like, you know, you should sing along, maybe serenade your new husband, but she didn't want to.

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0: Morning Channel, 1-8-W-V-A-Q. Just Jamie with you. We played the secret sound, and I took 9 callers. Let's see who we've got on the line.
1: Yeah,
0: W-V-A-Q, who's this?
1: It's Hope.
0: Hope, you ready to play the secret sound game?
1: Sure.
0: Hope, who you got there with you?
1: I have my coworkers.
0: Oh, are you guys all playing together?
1: Yes, we are.
0: You can split up the money. How many of you are playing?
1: There's 4 of us.
0: 4 of us that could buy each of you half a tank of gas with this $250.
1: I know, right?
0: All right, Hope, for $250, what is the secret sound?
1: Is it clicking a pen?
0: Let's see. Is it clicking a pen? Oh, unfortunately, that is incorrect. But thank you so much for playing. It was a very good guess.
1: Thank you.
0: All right. Have a good one, Hope. Bye.
1: You too. Bye.
0: Well, it goes up by another $50, so that's $300 that could be yours. You can play independently. You can be like Hope and her coworkers and kind of pool your brain power and listening skills and see if you can guess the secret sound. Coming up in your next chance is at around 4 o'clock for this money. Thanks to our friends at Canna, Homes of Morgantown, with 1-8-W-V-A-Q.
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2: 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High of about 70 today with lots of sunshine. Tomorrow, a high of 65. We can expect plenty of sun as well. Another sunny, warm day.

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1: Michael Hawkins takes the snap, and it's a quarterback run. 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Defender is there. He's in the end zone. Touchdown, West Virginia. Touchdown, Michael Hawkins.
0: WVU football returns home this Saturday for a Big 12 matchup with the Arizona Wildcats. 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

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There's food. 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

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Joe's Jamie with you. Nike has launched their own jewelry line, which includes earrings and necklaces with their famous swoosh. 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Just kidding. Maybe if it was Adidas. 1 at UWBAQ.

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High of about 70 today with lots of sunshine. Tomorrow, a high of 65 and plenty of sun. Another sunny, warm day on Wednesday. High of 76 and lots of sunshine. 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

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Competitive eater Joey Chestnut ate 16 pounds of baked beans. A lot of times I like to compare myself to him and think I could do better than that. But in this case, all him. He can have the beans. 1-8-UWVAQ.

0: Well, let's see. I went to Harrisonburg, and for some reason, there was a gaggle of Virginia State troopers gaggle. That I got to go speak to who are hanging out around my truck when the bomb dog alerted at my truck. Yada, yada. They're like, you know, they wanted to look in the truck. I'm like, go ahead. All I got's a couple Danishes and a cinnamon roll in there for later. So I started to take my phone out and said, now, according to social media, at this point, I'm supposed to start filming, scream about a warrant, and demand a supervisor, right? And the guy says, don't forget about talking your way into getting arrested, too.
1: Oh, right.
2: Yeah, you got to do that. Yeah, you got to do that. Hey, do you want to be on YouTube or don't you?
0: Yeah, right?
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Morrison on the Hit Music Channel, 1-8-GWVA. Q Joe's Jamie here, headed on out the door. Have a great rest of this beautiful Monday. Don't forget another shot at the Secret Sound Game, thanks to Canada Homes. It's coming up at around 4 o'clock with Matt Kelly right here on 1-8-GWVA.

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How are you? 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
1: Michael Hawkins takes the snap, and that's a quarterback run. He runs off the right side. Defender is there. He's in the end zone. Touchdown, West Virginia. 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

0: let's be honest, even if your phone is down, maybe it's in your pocket, have you ever had that moment where you think you felt it like buzz if it's on vibrate, or you feel like there was a message you may have missed? You're like, oh, let me check my phone. And it turns out nothing happened at all. Well, new survey found that phantom phone vibrations are surprisingly common. A large percentage, I think it was like anywhere from 50 to 89% of people, depending on the group surveyed. Scientists believe the brain, primed to expect alerts, misreads ordinary sensations like clothing friction or muscle twitches as a phone buzz, which happens to me all the time. It's in my pocket. I don't know. It just, I move my leg the right way, and it's just like, wait a second. Maybe I need some baggier jeans. That's the problem. It's happened to you as well. By the way, I love the differences in people who leave their phones on, you know, silent all the time or not. I would love to do that, but I feel like I'm really going to miss an alert. Meanwhile, my wife, I don't think her phone has ever had the ringer on, which is bad because, you know, if it like falls in the couch, you lose it, you can't call it. It's always an issue. 102 WBAQ.
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Well, sunny and 69. It's a nice day out there now. Low tonight of 38, though, so it is going to be kind of chilly. It's my kind of weather, but you know, you might need an extra blanket there or actually turn the heat on tonight. Plenty of sun on Tuesday tomorrow. High of 65, low of 41. It looks like sunshine and pleasant weather continues midweek Wednesday. High of 76, low of 53. 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

0: day.
1: Olivia Rodrigo on the afternoon show, 102 WVAQ. Matt Kelly here with you. And I finally got to try her pink Baja Blast drink at Taco Bell. It is great, but it is, boy, it's a kick. It's like Baja Blast and then some, man. It's got the caffeine, the sugar for sure. But I don't know, try it out. If you like Baja

Wildcats. 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

Dominic Fike with Baby Doll here on the afternoon show, 102 WVAQ. You know what? Let's play a little Halloween trivia. Because I've got some passes to the Trans-Allegheny Lunatic Asylum and their haunted house, Hysteria, now open for the Halloween season. Check out info online. You can get VIP tickets, book a flashlight tour, and more. 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Answer this. What is the movie that even today tops many lists, including Rotten Tomatoes, as the scariest horror film ever? Just below it, Hereditary from 2018, The Conjuring from 2013, The Shining at number 4, and Texas Chainsaw Massacre. But yes, this one is still the top dog and has been for many decades, and I couldn't agree more. It still freaks me out. I think my favorite Halloween movie to watch, like, it's not a traditional Halloween movie during this time of year, but I love The Thing. I don't know, just the...

0: Larson here on 102 WVAQ, 888-777-6640. A little Halloween movie trivia for some passes to Hysteria, the haunted house of the Trans-Allegheny Lunatic Asylum. Open for the season, all the spooky fun. TheAsylumWV.com for tickets and info and flashlight tours and all the events coming up this Halloween season. All right, again, many lists still list this as the scariest horror movie ever, according to Rotten Tomatoes as well. That's the one I'm looking at. Number one on the list, been around for a while, and still the king. What movie is it? 888-777-6640. Let's go to the phones. Hello, what's your guess?
1: The Exorcist?
0: Yes, The Exorcist. That's right. Yeah, that thing is still creepy, man. That movie is something else. And it, what, came out in 1972, 73, something like that?
1: Yeah, it's been a long time.
0: All right, so is that your go-to scary film for Halloween season? Or do you not watch scary movies? Are you a scaredy cat? What are you watching this season?
1: No, I like scary movies. I like The Scream. And I like Texas Chainsaw Massacre.
0: Oh, some more classics for sure. Jaws always holds up. I like some of the newer stuff, too. Like anything Jordan Peele has done or... You know, you've got like Hereditary, Midsummer. Those are kind of crazy. There's one I watched on Netflix forever ago. It's like a babysitter one. It's called like The House of the Devil or something like that. I highly recommend it. I may have butchered the name. Well, congratulations. You've got tickets to the Haunted House Hysteria, the Trans-Allegheny Lunatic Asylum. What's your name? Where are you calling from?
1: Lisa, Randolph County.
0: Oh, hey, thanks for having us on there. And hope you had a great time at Forest Festival, everyone, down in Randolph County. With the big weekend this weekend, man, I was jealous. I wasn't able to make it down hometown, hanging out with my parents. And I saw people, you know, in line for like a Kiwanis corn dog. And I'm salivating just thinking about it now. Hey, hang on the phone line. We'll get your info, get you those passes to Hysteria. And oh, yeah, we're coming up on 4 o'clock already. Man, this day is flying by. We've got our next round of the Secret Sound Game coming up sometime during

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Olivia Rodrigo here on 102 WVAQ. Today, apparently, it's like be nice day or do something nice for someone day. 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

0: 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That's 888-777-6640.
1: Yes, here we go. 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I always tell people to save us in your phone so it makes it even easier. Here as we play the secret sound game. All right, we're going to play the sound and looking for your answer. 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Let's see, $275 is what we're up to now in the first day here of the Canna Home Secret Sound Game Jackpot. All right, y'all listen, ready to listen? Here we go. This is the secret sound that you're trying to guess. Listen carefully. Wow, that is a quick one. I'm going to do it one more time for you. 888-777-6640. Caller 10 gets to take a guess for all that cash. Good luck. 102 WVAQ.

0: IWVAQ. What's your name? Where are you calling from?
1: Hey, it's Tyler. I'm from Bridgeport.
0: Hey, Tyler. How are you on this Monday?
1: Oh, it's a Monday, so just keeping living on.
0: Hey, well, let's turn it around. Let's get you some cash. $275 up for grabs. Before you guess, going to take a listen to the secret sound one more time together. Here it is. All right, for the money. Tyler, what do you think? Remember, be as specific as you can be. What do you think that sound is?
1: I think it kind of sounds like percussion.
0: Percussion, like hitting a drum of some sort?
1: Yeah, kind of like an instrument of some sort.
0: All right, let's check with the judges. Oh, no, I hear it. I really do, especially kind of like a snare drum, like for those who were in like marching band, but no, not a drum of any sort. Well, hey, Tyler, I hope Tuesday treats you better tomorrow, a better day, and another day for everyone to call in and take your shots. And now $300 in the Canna Homes Secret Sound Game jackpot, again, provided by our friends at Canna Homes of Morgantown. 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
1: 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Cold tonight, we're going to drop to a low around 38, currently 68 outside. Plenty of sun on Tuesday tomorrow, high of 65, low of 41. And really, the rest of the week looks quite nice. Sunshine, pleasant weather up ahead with highs in the low to mid 70s most of the rest of the week. Looking Wednesday midweek, sunshine, high of 76, low of 53. Now, let's get back to the music. Here's Zara Larsson.

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102 WVAQ. I hate that I know I would love these if I get a chance to try them. I don't know. Maybe they'll be at Walmart soon. Did you see the new vampire noodles from Cup Noodles? Hot garlic chicken flavor and like a blood red color. They say no artificial colors or dyes. I don't know what they color it with, but I don't know. It looks kind of scary. Spooky for Halloween. WVAQ.

0: I had an exciting weekend back in Randolph County because it was Force Festival weekend. I fell asleep in my truck on a back road. Dave, top that.
1: Well, let's see. I went to Harrisonburg, and for some reason, there was a gaggle of Virginia State troopers that I got to go speak to who are hanging out around my truck when the bomb dog alerted at my truck. Yada, yada. They're like, you know, they wanted to look in the truck. I'm like, go ahead. All I got's a couple Danishes and a cinnamon roll in there for later. So I started to take my phone out and said, now, according to social media, at this point, I'm supposed to start filming, scream about a warrant, and demand a supervisor, right? And the guy says, don't forget about talking your way into getting arrested, too.
2: Oh, right.
0: Yeah, you got to do that. Yeah, you got to do that. Hey, do you want to be on YouTube or don't you?
1: Yeah, right?
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Somber here on 102 WVAQ, although my body is ready for this time of year. Love that it's cooling off and it's Halloween season. Oh, I gotta love it. I was thinking about this with the recent passing of the legend Tim Curry. If they ever do like a Rocky Horror Picture Show remake, anytime soon, I feel like she's gotta have a role in some way, somehow, and do a song for it. Chapel Roan. 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

running back with Blink 182 here on The Drive at 5, 102 WBAQ. Matt Kelly here with you playing your requests. And right now, the phone lines are open for some Road Warrior trivia. 888-777-6640. Call me now and answer this for a pair of tickets to this Saturday's Mountaineer football matchup versus the Arizona Wildcats coming to town. Milan Pushkar Stadium, noon kick, 7 a.m. pregame coverage with Game Day with Jack and Nikki, followed by 9 a.m. there joining the MSN crew with Learfield. So we got tickets to the game, 888-777-6640. By the way, don't forget, it's a coal rush. So if you're going to the game, wear black. I got a black out there going for the coal rush this Saturday. All right, here's the question. There are three animals that are found as the least attractive pets. If you're looking to date somebody, you see they have one of these at their home, you're like, oh, no. Number one is crocodiles, which, what? Number two, snakes. What's the third least attractive pets many people have? And immediately it's a turnoff for most people out there. What do you think it is? 888-777-6640. 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

0: There are three animals listed in this survey as the least attractive pets. Number one, crocodiles. Number two, snakes. What is number three on that list? Let's go to the phones. 888-777-6640.
1: Hi, it's ferret.
0: No, I thought it would be a ferret as well, but no, not a ferret. Hi, WEAQ, what's your guess?
2: I'm thinking a hairless cat.
0: Aw, I love cats, even the hairless ones. They're creepy, but they're not that weird. Not what I'm looking for. Give me a call back. Hi, WVAQ, what's your guess?
2: Is it rodents, like a rat?
0: Yes, that's it.
2: I thought so.
0: Yeah, and specifically they do say rats because, I mean, like some of those little mice, if you really want one instead of a hamster or something for some reason, I mean, they're kind of cute, but like rats, yeah, that's a whole other thing.
2: Yeah, they're too big. It's not meant for a pet.
0: Yeah, nothing wrong with them. Like, I know they're smart. You know, I love all animals for the most part, but like, I don't know. It just seems like a weird thing and just being like, yeah, I'm going to date this person and share a space with a rat.
2: Yeah, I think just be smart outside, I think.
0: Yeah, yeah. Seeing a rat in the wild is different than seeing somebody that has one and they're like, meet my rat.
2: Right, for sure.
0: This is Sir Bigsby. Say hello. All right, have you ever had any weird pets yourself?
2: I actually did have a mouse in college, and it was disgusting.
0: Oh, and it was disgusting.
2: my boyfriend at the time bought it for me as a surprise.
0: That's like the worst gift ever.
2: It was terrible. It was absolutely terrible.
0: And how much longer did you guys stay together after that?
2: We're married.
0: So I guess the lesson here that we can take from your story is a mouse, not a rat, and you're in the clear.
2: Buy your girl a mouse, I guess.
0: Oh my gosh, that's hilarious. How long have you been together?
2: 24 years.
0: And did you ever get another mouse?
2: Absolutely not. No, it was rehomed pretty quickly.
0: Okay, all right. I just thought it'd be funny. It's like, I forget, you know, certain anniversaries, it's like, oh, you're supposed to get them something silver, something gold, something whatever. And it'd be funny, like, which one's the mouse anniversary?
2: No, never. Never again.
0: Oh, gosh, that's crazy. Well, hey, congratulations. You got it right. So we got two tickets here for you all to head out to the football game this Saturday. What's your name? Where are you calling from?
2: That's awesome. This is Leslie calling from Morgantown.
0: Hey, Leslie. Good to hear from you again. Hey, one thing left to do. Let them know who just got you free football tickets.
2: WVAQ.
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Well, looking outside today, it's been a nice one. 66 still outside, going to drop to 39 for the overnight low tonight. So it is going to get quite cold tonight. Plenty of sun on Tuesday, high of 65, low of 41, and a bit warmer Wednesday. Very pleasant day. Sunshine Wednesday midweek and a high of 76, low of 53. Now, let's get back to the requests here on the Drive at 5. This one for Cynthia on the text line, Ella Langley's Choosing Texas.

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1: Michael Hawkins takes the snap, and that's a quarterback run. He runs off the right side. Defender is there. He's in the end zone. Touchdown, West Virginia. Touchdown, Michael Hawkins.
0: WVU football returns home this Saturday for a Big 12 matchup with the Arizona Wildcats. 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

Zara Larson on 102 WVAQ, your new home for Mountaineer Sports. 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A couple of home games here next 2 weeks starting at noon. See if we can get that first Big 12 win for the Mountaineers. WVU taking on Arizona this Saturday. Pregame starts with Jack and Nikki, 7 a.m. this Saturday right here, WVAQ.

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0: massive corporate data centers in your backyard, and you get no say. 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

Taylor Swift on 102 WVAQ. I don't think anybody expected her to pop up randomly at Saturday Night Live, but for SNL season 52, episode number 2 with the musical guest Turnstile, one of my favorite bands, rocking out. It was a great show. Dakota Johnson holding her own there. What, I think third time she's hosted. She's fun. But Taylor stopped by to celebrate Dakota's 37th birthday. Pretty cool.

0: I had an exciting weekend back in Randolph County because it was Force Festival weekend. I fell asleep in my truck on a back road. Dave, top that.
1: Well, let's see. I went to Harrisonburg, and for some reason, there was a gaggle of Virginia State troopers gaggle. That I got to go speak to who are hanging out around my truck when the bomb dog alerted at my truck. Yada, yada. They're like, you know, they wanted to look in the truck. I'm like, go ahead. All I got's a couple Danishes and a cinnamon roll in there for later. So I started to take my phone out and said, now, according to social media, at this point, I'm supposed to start filming, scream about a warrant, and demand a supervisor, right? And the guy says, don't forget about talking your way into getting arrested, too.
2: Oh, right.
0: Yeah, you got to do that. Yeah, you got to do that. Hey, do you want to be on YouTube or don't you?
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0: moms, you're working hard to pay your bills and feed your family. Sometimes it feels like no one is listening in Charleston, but State Senator Mike Oliverio is. 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With quality child care in our state, families can get back to work. Re-elect Mike Oliverio for State Senate. He's fighting for moms like you and me. Paid for by friends of Mike Oliverio.
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3: 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Kind of chilly this evening. Low of 38. Plenty of sunshine Tuesday tomorrow. High of 65, low of 41. And very pleasant Wednesday, middle of the week there. Sunny and should feel quite nice with a high of 76. Low of 53 there on Wednesday. Now, let's get back to the music.

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And hey, you just might win some cash with the Secret Sound Game. 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
1: Michael Hawkins takes the snap, and that's a quarterback run. 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Defender is there. He's in the end zone. Touchdown, West Virginia. Touchdown, Michael Hawkins.
0: WVU football returns home this Saturday for a Big 12 matchup with the Arizona Wildcats. 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
1: 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Clear skies tonight, low of 38. Tomorrow, patchy fog early, then sunny skies, high of 65. Tomorrow night, clear, low 42. And Wednesday, patchy fog, then sunny skies, high 72. We're back.

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